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1: Good evening, everybody. Welcome to the Blues at 8 on MVY Radio. Brian Stance is here with you, filling in for Bill Narkowitz this evening on this Tuesday night, New Blues Twos edition of the show. Tonight, we'll be focusing on new releases in the blues world, and tonight, I wanted to showcase a really fantastic collection that came out this year. It's the B.B. 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And I'm going to touch on a few of these tracks this evening and start out with one of my favorites, Jimmy Vaughn, alongside Joe Bonamassa for this B.B. King Blues Summit. This is Joe Bonamassa featuring Jimmy Vaughn with Watch Yourself on the Blues at 8 MVY Radio.

MVY Radio. It's New Blues Twos on the Blues at 8, and Mike Zito right there with a little finger tapping at the end. Cool little touch on the end of that song. That was Downtown at Midnight. Before that, Duke Robillard, a new track from him and his all-star band called Lowdown. And leading off the night was Joe Bonamassa alongside Jimmy Vaughn with Watch Yourself. Now, let's get back to that record. It appears to be a double disc, many tracks on this compilation. Let's hear a track from Joe Bonamassa alongside Marcus King. This one is called Don't Answer the Door on the Blues at 8 on MVY Radio.

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0: MVY Radio, Blues at 8. It is New Blues 2 on a Tuesday night. Checking out some new releases in the blues world. That was Paul Karasik alongside Coco Montoya with Keep On Truckin'. Before that, we heard Elise Frank with Bullfrog Blues. And leading off that set was Joe Bonamassa and Marcus King together with Don't Answer the Door. Well, everybody, as always, thanks so much for tuning in. There's much more to come here on the Blues at 8 on MVY Radio.
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0: Welcome back, everybody, to the Blues at 8 on MVY Radio. Brian Sands is here with you, filling in for Bill Narkowitz this evening on this Tuesday night New Blues Twos edition of the show. We're checking out new releases in the blues world, new music that has just reached the ears of the eager listener, and I'm going to get back to the B.B. King Blues Summit 100 record that just came out. So many cool tracks on this compilation. I'm going to go now to Joe Bonamassa alongside Warren Haynes. This is How Blue Can You Get on the Blues at 8 MVY Radio.

MVY Radio Blues at 8 is New Blues 2. Checking out some new tunes in the blues world. That was Terry Robb with Tripped and Fell. We heard a new track from Tedeschi Trucks Band, Devil Be Gone, from their new Future Soul record. Before that, Chris Tapp and the Cold Stairs, Matter of Time Blues. And kicking off that set was Joe Bonamassa with Warren Haynes, How Blue Can You Get? Covering B.B. King, of course, and we're going to revisit that new record from Joe Bonamassa, the B.B. King Blues Summit 100, and we're going to check out a track from Joe Bonamassa, including Eric Clapton and Chaka Khan all together. This one is covering the classic, The Thrill Is Gone. 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

0: MVY Radio Blues at 8. New Blues 2 is coming to a close there with a new track from Joanne Shaw Taylor. That was called Hell or High Water. Before that, we heard some new music from Van Morrison alongside Buddy Guy on that track called I'm Ready from Van Morrison's new record called Somebody Tried to Sell Me a Bridge. And leading off that set was Joe Bonamassa and Eric Clapton with Chaka Khan on The Thrill Is Gone. Well, everybody, it's time for me to get gone, and I hope you enjoyed the show as usual. Thanks for stopping by and tuning in to MVY. This is Brian Sansa saying goodnight. I will see you tomorrow here on the Blues at 8 for Live Blues Wednesday right here on MVY Radio.
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4: 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Once again, got a whole lot of great new music coming at you this week. We're going to kick things off with Kamaya Diggs, whose new record is called Green, and this is Dance With Me.

That's a new one from Breachway here on listener-supported MVY Radio. That was Oats and Honey. We also heard Forever from Marissa Nadler and Milky Burgess. Baxter Hall brought us the title track of his new album, The Work. And we heard Kamaya Diggs and Dance With Me from her newest called Green. You're tuned into the New England Sound on MVY Radio.

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in high school, and she was sitting in the sink, doing her eyeliner too close to see what she was really doing. She looked at me and said, I like a thick black line that I can't ruin. 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I was looking on, wishing I was that strong. 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

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I was looking on.

That's a couple tracks from a couple of my favorite records of the year right now. Margaret Glaspy brought us I Thought She Was a Song from her newest called I Am Both. And Beauty of a Union brought us Chillin' for the Wi-Fi from Passing Go. Before that, we heard Cricket Blue, a brand new one called Tuesday One. Keep getting confused with the I and the One. And Dietrich Strauss with Illusion. It's the New England Sound on MVY Radio. We're going to continue now with Hrishikesh Hirway and Between There and Here featuring Yo-Yo Ma.

That's the latest from Coral Moons here on the New England Sound with Apartment from Calling Me Insane. We also heard Rachel Sumner, who's got a new EP called Yodelay, and that was Empty Saddles in the Old Corral. And we started off with Hrishikesh Her Way and Between There and Here, featuring some cello from Yo-Yo Ma. You're tuned into the New England Sound on MVY Radio. This is Matt Smith from Club Passim up in Harvard Square, bringing you on a musical journey across New England. 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

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We just heard from Chandler Travis and I Can't Find You from the new album Branches Out. Spirits came from Dakota Rose, the title track from her new EP. We had Sophie Wellington before that with In a Seaport Town from her Bright Smile Haunts Me Still. And we started off that set with Senseless Optimism and Numb from the EP Painfully Pop. We're going to close things out here with Maya DeVitri, another favorite album of mine this year. It's called All My Faith. This is the song Bachelorette Lessons. Thank you so much for tuning in and keep listening to great music from around New England. It's a-

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MVY Radio, that's U2 with their latest single. It's called Street of Dreams. Don't forget, if you missed the episode of the New England Sound that just played at 9 o'clock, you can catch it again Sunday night at 8 o'clock as part of our Sunday night replay. So you can catch the New England Sound, Uncharted Waters, The Hot Seat, and Positive Vibrations all back to back to back, help you catch up on the week before the next week starts. We do that every Sunday night here on MVY. I'm Aurora McGuckin. I'm in for Bill Narkowitz right now. Thanks so much for keeping me company. I hope you're having a good night. Hope you're having a good week so far. We'll get back into music now with Sunny War. Here's Hole on MVY Radio. Yeah.

0: MVY Radio. That's I'm With Her with Ain't That Fine, a live version recorded in Davis, California, off the album Sing Me Alive. His Golden Messenger there, I Need a Teacher. We had Assembly of Dust with Man with a Plan, and we had Sunny War there with Hole. Don't forget the MVY Radio Summer Concert Series continues tomorrow at Mashpee Commons. Soul Econto founders Brian and Rosie Amador will be performing. They had a show tonight at the Winnetou. It was so much fun. So hopefully, if you are Capeside, you can make it out to Mashpee Commons tomorrow. A free show at 6 o'clock. Our Summer Concert Series continues just tomorrow and then next week to go. Thanks again to our Summer Concert Series supporters, the Winnetou Oceanside Resort, Mashpee Commons, Falmouth Toyota, the Steamship Authority, Cape and Coast Bank, Steeple Street Music Academy, Knockabout Brewery, Mashpee Fresh Market, Martha's Vineyard Airport, Pink Door Catering, Pathways Arts, Falmouth Academy, and a generous gift from Brenda and Leon Brathwaite.
1: Plenty of clouds with patchy fog across the Cape and the Islands overnight, low in the middle to upper 60s. Fog burns off, a mix of sun and clouds Wednesday afternoon, high in the upper 70s to lower 80s. Partly cloudy Wednesday night, lows only drop to the upper 60s to lower 70s. Partly sunny Thursday, high in the upper 70s to lower 80s. Partly sunny Friday with some showers possible, highs only in the middle to upper 70s. I'm meteorologist Scott Kaplan, MVY Weather.
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MVY Radio, that's Johnny Blue Skies and the Dark Clouds. Don't Let Go is the name of that track. It's the latest single off their album Mutiny After Midnight. The Allman Brothers there with Stand Back, Amos Lee with Chill in the Air, and Annie Lennox covering Take Me to the River. If you like covers, if you like alternate versions of songs, twice a day, every weekday, we bring you live acoustic and covers here on MVY. So at 8:20 in the morning, Amy Vanneman brings you a three-song set. At 5:20 in the afternoon, Allison Hammond brings you a three-song set. I was going to say C-song. Sometimes there are C-songs. You never know. But they're always either live versions, acoustic versions, or cover versions. Sometimes they are all three, and that's very fun. 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

MVY Radio. That's Michael McDonald and Susan Tedeschi and Derek Trucks with Joe Bonamassa on the song To Know You Is To Love You, covering B.B. King there. R.E.M. with Fall On Me. We had Alison Russell with Demons. Maya Hawke, Green Dragon off her new album Maitreya Corso. And we had Peter Wolf with Wastin' Time. What's going on? Aurora McGuckin here, in for Bill Narkowitz right now. Thanks so much for hanging out with me tonight. I'm in for a little while longer. Rich Rogers taking over at midnight. Now, I feel like I have to move on, but I cannot move on. I truly have not gotten over getting to see Elvis Costello here on the island at the Old Wailing Church and having him in the station doing an interview with PJ. That interview you can find in the archives, by the way, mvyradio.org/archives. So here's a track from Elvis Costello. Here's Unwanted Number on MVY Radio.

0: MVY Radio, that's Tori Amos with Stronger Together. Ricky Lee Jones and Ben Harper with Old Enough. We had John Hyatt with Cry Love. And we had Elvis Costello with Unwanted Number off 2018's Look Now. By the way, we still have some of those posters from our Elvis Costello concert. So we had this special poster made especially for the event, because it was really a special event, a one night only. 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
2: Plenty of clouds with patchy fog across the Cape and the Islands overnight, low in the middle to upper 60s. Fog burns off, a mix of sun and clouds Wednesday afternoon, high in the upper 70s to lower 80s. Partly cloudy Wednesday night, lows only drop to the upper 60s to lower 70s. Partly sunny Thursday, high in the upper 70s to lower 80s. Partly sunny Friday with some showers possible, highs only in the middle to upper 70s. I'm meteorologist Scott Kaplan, MVY Weather.
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0: MVY Radio, that's Julia Jacklin with Get Away From Me, in parentheses, I Think I'll Love You Soon. We had Bonnie Light Horseman with I Know You Know, Coldplay with Lost, and we had Trombone Shorty with Tripped Out Slim. That Julia Jacklin song comes off her new album, The Gem, which is coming out on September 25th. If you're familiar with her catalog, a lot of her older work is kind of heartbreak-driven, or either heartbreak-driven or like end of love driven, you know, and this song sounds like she's back, and I'm loving the energy. I'm really excited about this album, The Gem.
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0: All right, it's time for me to head out. I'm going to turn things over to Rich Rogers for the rest of the night. Thank you so much for hanging out with me. I'm Aurora McGuckin. I've been in for Bill Narkowitz. I'm in for Bill tomorrow as well, so I will catch you back here same time tomorrow, but stay tuned for Rich Rogers here on MVY Radio.

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1: Was in another lifetime, one of toil and blood, when blackness was a virtue, the road was full of mud. I came in from the wilderness, a creature void of form. 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And if I pass this way again, you can rest assured I'll always do my best for her, on that I give my word. In a world of steel-eyed death and men who are fighting to be warm, come in, she said, I'll give ya shelter from the storm. Not a word was spoke between us, there was a little risk involved. Everything up to that point had been left unresolved. 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

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If I could

MVY Radio, Rivershook, Country Angel. We had Death Cab for Cutie in that set. We had Holy Commotion from The Pretenders. We also had Bruce Hornsby, and Bob Dylan kicked it off with Shelter from the Storm. What's happening, everybody? Rich Rogers here hanging out with you. So excited to be spending this Wednesday with you guys. Hopefully you're having a great week. How's your Wednesday going so far? Are you getting out of work? Are you getting ready to go to school? I know a lot of people starting school over the next few weeks. So whatever you're doing, thanks for tuning in and hanging out. Thank you to everybody that came to our patio, well, summer concert series on the patio at the Winnetou last night. So much fun with Soli Canto. And we'll do it again tonight in Mashpee, 6 p.m. for free if you want to come check them out. All right, ton of great stuff coming your way. Got some pop staples up next. This one's called Somebody Who's Watching. 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

MVY Radio, Carly Simon, Howl. That's off of the just-released Comes in Waves album, released just a few days ago on Friday, and it is actually our album of the week tonight. Amy will spin it in its entirety for us starting at 9 p.m. So Amy does this every week, picks an album on the newer side that either just got released or, you know, over the last month or over the last few weeks. And this one just happened to be just a few days ago. Our good friend Carly Simon releasing a new album, Comes in Waves. And if you tune in at 9 p.m. tonight, you can hear the whole thing. It's brought to you by Katuit Fresh Market and Reliable RN. Amy hits up production notes, any special guests. And I know there's special guests on this thing, so it'll be cool to hear as it goes, and Amy will dive into some of the deeper cuts on these albums also. So tonight, you can hear the brand new album from Carly Simon, Comes in Waves, on our album of the week. All right, let's jump into some Jontavious Willis right now. He's got some good advice. Leave your worries on the dance floor on MVY.

MVY Radio, Phoebe Bridgers, Lost Boys. Bahamas in that set. We had Kathleen Edwards out of our MVY Radio archives and Jontavious Willis with Keep Your Worries on the Dance Floor. Well, later on today, about 12:30, PJ Finn's going to have Alice Howe and Freebo in the studio as ahead of their performance tonight at the Grange Hall. It is a sold-out show, unfortunately, but the guys at the Grange Hall, at the Circuit Arts, this is part of the Circuit Arts Summer Concert Series that we've teamed up with them on, and they do have one more show after today. It is Thursday, the 27th, so next week, John Craigie and Laurel Cantrell over at the Old Wailing Church. You can find tickets at circuitarts.org. Let's get right back into the music on MVY.

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MVY Radio, Tyler Ballgame, Matter of Taste. Van Morrison in that set, taking us back to 1989's Avalon Sunset album with Have I Told You Lately. Make a Picture from Andrew Bird. We had Grace Potter, Love Me Not. And kicking off this 1 a.m. hour on this Wednesday, Keb Mo, The Whole Enchilada. Well, we do have a downloadable program schedule if you're looking to keep track of what you're listening to on MVY Radio. 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You can download it. You can print it. Do whatever you want. Put it on your counter. Put it on your fridge. 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Whatever you want, but it tells you day by day exactly what programming is on MVY Radio. 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Here's some Patty Griffin on MVY.

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0: MVY Radio, William Apostle, a.k.a. Billy Strings, right there with Burn the Other End. Billy Strings, one of the great live performers you can catch right now out on the jam circuit. This kid is just absolutely crushing it. I had to take a few months off, so he's wild. So a couple months ago, he was playing a concert, walked off stage, you know, encore, cheers go on. He gets on a skateboard, tries doing a skateboard trick, breaks his leg, and then he comes back out and plays, but then he misses a couple weeks of shows. But just back recently, on crutches at first, sitting in a chair, and now I think he's full go now. So be careful, you musicians, on those skateboards in between encores. But that just proves how he is who he is, and that's why we love him. Kate Taylor in that set with Beautiful Road. We had DMB with Lover Lay Down. And Patty Griffin, There Isn't One Way. 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
1: Plenty of clouds with patchy fog across the Cape and the Islands overnight, low in the middle to upper 60s. Fog burns off, a mix of sun and clouds Wednesday afternoon, high in the upper 70s to lower 80s. Partly cloudy Wednesday night, lows only drop to the upper 60s to lower 70s. Partly sunny Thursday, high in the upper 70s to lower 80s. Partly sunny Friday with some showers possible, highs only in the middle to upper 70s. I'm meteorologist Scott Kaplan, MVY Weather.
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MVY Radio, Brooke Annabelle, make you mine. Mr. Nathaniel Rateliff in the Night Sweats, Face Down in a Moment. We also had in that set Rodrigo and Gabriella. I got my papers all mixed up here, but that's right. But anyways, I want to let you know about a concert happening in just a little over a week, the Pokey Lafarge and Cape Symphony show that we are teaming up with to do. This is our next collaboration with Cape Symphony Presents, and it's at a different location. I love how we keep switching it up. Just to give you like kind of a cool opportunity to go check out some different venues around the Cape. And this one is over at the Herman Theater in the Simon Center for the Arts at Falmouth Academy for a special solo matinee performance with Pokey Lafarge. 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We'll see you next, so not this Sunday coming up, a week from Sunday, Pokey Lafarge at Falmouth Academy. Here's Ray LaMontagne on MVY.

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They replanted that big pine and called it the Tree of Peace.

MVY Radio, Jesse Malin, Hollywood Forever. Harvest Moon, the legendary title track off the 1992 album from Neil Young. Norah Jones in there, Robbie Robertson, and Reelin' in the Years from Steely Dan at the top of this 2 a.m. hour on this Wednesday, August 19th. Wow. Pretty wild. But so excited to be spending this time with you guys. How's your week going? Hopefully your Wednesday is going well. Maybe you're just waking up. Maybe you're just going to bed. Whatever it is, thanks for joining and hanging out. Maybe a few songs. Maybe you're here for a couple sets of music. Maybe you're here for the whole shift, for the whole enchilada, as Keb Mo says. But thanks, you guys. It just, you know, always want to make sure you guys know how much we, I know I'm speaking for all the DJs here, how appreciative we are of you guys, our listeners, and that we love you guys, because without you guys, we'd be nothing. So thank you guys for, you know, for building what MVY is and supporting us all the time. All right, going to do some Larkin Poe right now. Here's Easy Love Part 1 on MVY.

MVY Radio, Rolling Stones in the Stars. We had Trouble Found Me from Madison Cunningham. George Harrison with Any Road. Just heard a great George Harrison and Traveling Wilburys story. Found it, came across my feed in social media world. So Tony Hawk, the legendary skateboarder, said he was filming a segment out in California, and I guess George Harrison's son was a skateboarder then with him, and he said, oh, hey, do you guys want to come over for lunch? And Tony Hawk didn't know who this guy was, and someone said, that's George Harrison's kid. So he said, you better go. So he said, oh, we went to their castle, and he said, I walk in, and there's Tom Petty. He said they were having Traveling Wilburys recording sessions when he walked in. And Tony Hawk's like, I was just a kid, you know, at the time. And they said, oh, you're just going to miss Dylan. He's coming over in a little bit. But if you stay long enough, you'll be able to meet him. And so they kind of, George Harrison's son gave him the tour, showed him where they were recording. And Tony Hawk was like, he said he was just in awe because, you know, I mean, you got Bob Dylan come there. You got George Harrison. You got Tom Petty right there. You know, just such a cool moment, such a cool story from Tony Hawk about that and how he was starstruck from them. I thought it was interesting. I had to share it just in case it didn't come across your feed. All right, got some John Lee Hooker right now on MVY.

MVY Radio Fruition, I'm Not Afraid. We had Laura Marling in there and John Lee Hooker. Well, do you live on the Cape? Or do you travel off island a lot? Or you're looking for a music venue to, you know, a listening room? Well, we've teamed up with the lounge over in North Falmouth. I'm sure you've heard about it now, maybe. Hopefully you've heard us talk about it. But we have a great show coming up this Saturday, David Wax Museum in Lowland Hum. And these shows are brought to you by Cape and Coast Bank also. Tickets are, I'm pretty sure they're getting to a low ticket warning. So if you want to check out David Wax Museum on the Cape in this amazing space, grab those tickets now. You can grab those tickets at thedailybrewlounge.com. And you can go, I mean, you're really not going to get too much closer to these musicians as you will at the lounge. And you can check out their full schedule right on their website. Here's Jensen McRae on MVY.

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MVY Radio, Laura Veers, Flying Into Darkness. We had The Police in there. We had Laid On Me from Gabe Dixon, Deer Tick, and Lake Street Dive kicked it off with Good Kisser. Well, First Fridays are going to keep going. This is a great event.

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It's on Beach Street Extension. That's from 10 a.m. till 2 p.m. Live music vendors over at Owen Park starting at 5 p.m. Then Pathways Art, who help us with our Tuesday shows at the Winnetou. They put on a silent disco at the beach at 9 p.m. So the next one is Friday, September 4th. Oh, no. Yes, September 4th, just a couple weeks away. And then Friday, October 2nd, and Friday, December 4th. You can get more info at vhlibrary.org. Let's keep it rolling into, let's roll right into some Rock and Roll is Free from Ben Harper on MVY.

0: MVY Radio, Kevin Morby, 100,000. Frank and Ava from Suzanne Vega. We had the Counting Crows in there with Rain King and Ben Harper. Rock and roll is free. Well, we're going to do one more check in on the weather before I'm done with the weather and I let Joe take over the weather after that. But we'll give you one weather report, then we'll get into a fun little set. I got some jam bands coming your way, Galactic, and let's see, we do some Umphrey's McGee. As yesterday I did Jam That's Good, but I did Space Bacon, so you can check that out in the archives. But let's check in on the weather, and then we'll get into some more music.
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3: Plenty of clouds with patchy fog across the Cape and the Islands overnight, low in the middle to upper 60s. Fog burns off, a mix of sun and clouds Wednesday afternoon, high in the upper 70s to lower 80s. Partly cloudy Wednesday night, lows only drop to the upper 60s to lower 70s. Partly sunny Thursday, high in the upper 70s to lower 80s. Partly sunny Friday with some showers possible, highs only in the middle to upper 70s. I'm meteorologist Scott Kaplan, MVY Weather.
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MVY Radio, Palmyra, Cheap Beer. King Tough out of Vermont with Tell Me. We had Humphreys McGee, Women, Wine, and Song. That is from their 2006 album, Safety in Numbers. Those guys are just, man, it's like they're just never going to slow down. I feel like just one of the top jam bands and one of the top touring bands out there in the country. And I mean, been doing it for a long, long time, and there's no signs of them slowing down at all, and love it. All right, let's get into some John Cruise, our good friend, former vineyarder. I guess he's always a vineyarder now, but here is Missing You on MVY.

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MVY Radio, Joe Pernice and Amy Mann, Deep Into the Dawn. With Jennifer Kimball, and Ray LaMontagne, Drive-In Movies, Boston's own B.B. Stockwell, When You Know, You Know, and Talking Heads, Once in a Lifetime. B.B. Stockwell just, you know, really catapulting herself into the music industry's upper echelon, I would say, with some great songwriting, great vocals. It's so good to see. And, you know, Boston's own. Well, now I think she's out in L.A., so, but we can still claim her as a Bostonian. All right, let's do this. This guy, hoping he comes to the Vineyard this year. I don't know, it's getting late now, but I know he did last year, and would love for him to stop by the studio. Robert, if you're ever on an island, here's Robert Randolph with Baptize Me on MVY.

Junior. Hey man, what does that look like walking?

a pleasure being here in your wonderful city. Thank you.

MVY Radio, Band of Heathens, Take the Cake. Ricky Lee Jones with Woody and Dutch on the Slow Train to Peking. Man, my writing is not good. And Tori Amos in there, A Sort of Fairy Tale. And Robert Randolph, Baptize Me. Do want to remind you about the Blues at 8. Today is Wednesday, so it is an hour of live blues with Brian Sanchez. And every weekday at 8 p.m., it's a different theme for the Blues at 8. Monday is old and classic blues. Tuesday's new blues twos. Wednesday's tonight, live blues. Thursday night is ladies' night. And Friday is rock and blues. And the Blues Today is brought to you by Jay White's Automotive Land Rover Specialist and the Winnetou Oceanside Resort. All right, got some Nico Case as we head towards the finish line here. Right here on MVY.

MVY Radio, Tiff Merritt, someone to watch the band with. Jackie Green in there, honey, I've been thinking about you, and Nico Case, Wreck. What's happening, everybody? Rich Rogers here, getting ready to wrap it up. Just a few more songs, and then I will be out of here. Just a reminder, PJ Finn will have some special guests in the lunch hour. He will have Alice Howe and Freebo. They're playing the Grange Hall tonight. It's a sold-out show. But before that, I got a couple more tunes. Here's Paul McCartney with New. You can tell it's getting near the end of my shift. I can't talk very well. Here's New on MVY.

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tonight. MVY Radio, Will Daly, Sometimes the Night. First family of music from New Orleans, I like to call them the Neville Brothers. Change is going to come. These guys have been part of the music scene in New Orleans for, you know, over 100 years, and it just keeps going and going and going and passing it down and passing it down. And it's so great to see, you know, the younger kids are starting to have their own bands, Dumpster Funk and et cetera, and see them paying homage to the way things were is so awesome. If you ever get a chance to check out Dumpster Funk, you will see definitely how they've been influenced from their uncles and dads and all that Neville love. Jeff Tweedy in that set. We had Death Cab for Cutie and Joan Osborne, Thirsty for My Tears. Well, that's going to do it for me, everyone. I'm Rich Rogers, and I am out of here. I'm moving on with my, what is today, Wednesday. Thank you guys so much for joining me. It's a pleasure, as always. As I said, Alice Howe and Freebo will be in with PJ in the lunch hour. Very soon you'll have a chance to win tickets to come see a movie here on the Vineyard. All sorts of fun stuff going on. It's Wednesday, album of the week. Carly Simon's new one comes in waves. Amy will spin that in its entirety for us. But I'm going to go grab a large iced coffee and a croissant and go about my day. Have a great day, everyone. I'm going to leave you with some Roseanne Cash. Yeah, sounds about where I want to be right now. Have a great day, everyone. As always, peace, love, and be kind.

0: MVY Radio. Sarah Harmer from the album All of Our Names. We heard the song Almost. Springsteen's Land of Hope and Dreams from Wrecking Ball, the album he put out back in 2012. So this is Heartache. Teddy Thompson's new album's called Never Be the Same. And Katie Tunstall's Black Horse and the Cherry Tree from Her Eye to the Telescope. Good morning. It is Wednesday and we're looking at some clouds, some low clouds at the moment across the Cape and Islands. A little bit of fog that'll give way to sunshine, the high 81 this afternoon. And partly cloudy skies for tonight, the low overnight around 68 degrees. Partial sun for tomorrow, Thursday, maybe a passing afternoon shower, the high 83. Friday, partly to mostly sunny skies, the high 81. And the extended forecast calls for partial sun on Saturday, but showers are still possible, temperatures in the upper 70s. 67 degrees here on State Road in West Tisbury. Last night, Sol y Canto founders Rosie and Brian Amador graced the patio of the Winnetou Oceanside Resort as part of our summer concert series. And tonight, the same amazingly talented artists, Rosie and Brian Amador, will grace the bandstand at Mashpee Commons at 6 p.m. for free. So we hope you will join us Cape Side for tonight's summer concert series artist. The summer is coming to a close. We have one more concert series artist, Kara McKee, whose song you've been hearing here on MVY Radio. She will perform next Tuesday the 25th and Wednesday the 26th. We hope you will join us for both of these concerts. Both of these artists are really wonderful. Our summer concert series is made possible thanks to support from the Winnetou Oceanside Resort, Mashpee Commons, Cape and Coast Bank, Falmouth Toyota, Steeple Street Music Academy, Knockabout Brewery, Martha's Vineyard Airport, Pink Door Catering, Mashpee Fresh Market, Pathways Arts, the Steamship Authority, Falmouth Academy, and a generous gift from Brenda and Leon Brathwaite.
1: Baby, baby.
0: And so our news at 6 with Joe Stickles right here. A track from Susan Tedeschi and Derek Trucks on MVY.

0: MVY. That's a new single from Hawk in the Nest to Offstage's Avi Jacob. He released his self-titled debut a few years ago and this new single called Baby, Baby, Baby, Baby. The 60s and 70s sort of R&B sound blended with a folk mix. And he is neurodivergent, but, you know, I think that probably adds to his sensibilities, his creative abilities. And before that, we had a track from Susan Tedeschi and Derek Trucks called Day in the Sun, part of the tribute to the musician Neil Casal, their friend, Highway Butterfly. Neil Casal was, you know, just part of so many different projects, the Cardinals with Ryan Adams, and central to the Chris Robinson Brotherhood, and Circles Around the Sun and other projects. He was part of the Hardworking Americans. He played with Willie Nelson and took his own life in August of 2019. So for that reason, the Neil Casal project was created, the Neil Casal Music Foundation, to support mental health and music education. It's Amy Vanneman, and it's nigh on 6 o'clock. Joe Stickles will bring us the MVY Radio News, Steamship Authority report, and forecast shortly.
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2: Good morning, everyone. I'm Joe Stickles, and it's now time for MVY Radio News. In local news, a former Tisbury planning official is claiming that the town retaliated against her for reporting illegal activity by the building department. Former Planning Board Administrator Amy Upton filed a lawsuit in Dukes County Superior Court late last month against several town officials, saying that she was reprimanded and eventually pushed out of her job for highlighting alleged permitting issues at a controversial property in town. According to the Vineyard Gazette, the lawsuit highlights recent tensions between the town's planning board and the select board over how the town should conduct its business and who oversees which employees. The town has yet to respond to the allegations in court, and an initial hearing has not yet been set. Something sweet has been missing from the Vineyard this summer. According to the Vineyard Gazette, the three Murdoch's Fudge locations in Edgartown, Oak Bluffs, and Vineyard Haven have been closed after the operating manager was involved in an accident, according to signs posted on the business's doors. The company, which started on Mackinac Island in Michigan and opened locations on the Vineyard in 1979, wrote that it wanted to reopen as soon as possible. Though the Vineyard locations are closed, Murdoch's signs directed customers to online ordering at the company's website. In national and international news, Ukrainian drones have targeted a major logistics center outside of Moscow, setting it ablaze. The fire was still burning the following day. The attack is part of Ukraine's strategy to strike deep inside Russia, hitting military and industrial sites. On Sunday, the Ukrainian 413th Raid Unmanned Systems Regiment launched drones from a sunflower field in southern Ukraine. The Associated Press observed the operation, which aims to pressure Russia into peace talks. Kyiv has increased drone and missile attacks this year, impacting Russian air defenses and morale. The regiment's commander believes that these strikes highlight the war's cost to ordinary Russians. Senator Darlene Graham, running in South Carolina's runoff election, stumbled over a foreign policy question during a debate on Tuesday night. When asked about Taiwan and the South China Sea, she admitted, "National security is not my thing." Graham was appointed to fill her late brother Lindsey's seat after his unexpected death on July 11th. She's now running against Representative Ralph Norman in a special election. Her brother was known for his foreign policy work, which she referenced by highlighting his Air Force service. Graham has been endorsed by President Donald Trump. She and Norman advanced to the runoff in last week's primary. In sports news, Adley Rutschman hit his first home run as a member of the Red Sox, Ranger Suarez picked up his first win since late June, and Boston beat the Arizona Diamondbacks 9-4. Mickey Gasper also homered for Boston and added an RBI single in the seventh, as the Red Sox followed up their 16 hits and 11-1 rout on Monday night in the series opener with 13 more hits on Tuesday. Eight players had at least one hit for Boston. Gabriel Moreno hit a grand slam in the third for Arizona, extending his hitting streak to a career-best 12 games. The Diamondbacks have lost three straight in five of their last seven. Shohei Ohtani hit a two-run shot to reach 30 home runs for the sixth straight season, and Freddie Freeman had two hits and two RBIs as the Los Angeles Dodgers beat the Colorado Rockies 7-6. Teoscar Hernandez had a triple and a double, and Tommy Edman doubled twice as the Dodgers broke out of an offensive slump in Denver. Los Angeles scored 10 runs in the four-game series against Milwaukee over the weekend. Against Colorado, the Dodgers have scored 18 runs on 24 hits with four home runs, including three by Ohtani, in the first two games of the three-game set. The Steamship Authority's reservations-only policy is in effect all day today for boats traveling between Woods Hole and Martha's Vineyard. There are no standby lines for vehicles, but you may attempt to book a reservation for a vehicle as late as 1 hour before departure time. Island residents with last-minute travel needs can use the Blue Line and the Preferred and Excursion programs. The Steamship Authority is reporting slightly choppy seas today, and boats between Woods Hole and Martha's Vineyard are running on time. Boats between Hyannis and Nantucket are also running on time. Right now, there are no standbys in Hyannis, and 5 cars and 7 trucks in standby on Nantucket.
3: Morning fog, then a mix of sun and clouds today, high in the upper 70s to lower 80s. Partly cloudy tonight, low in the upper 60s to lower 70s. Partly sunny Thursday, high again in the upper 70s to lower 80s. Plenty of clouds Thursday night, maybe a shower during the evening, low in the middle to upper 60s. Partly sunny, more showers possible Friday, high only in the middle to upper 70s. Showers possible Saturday, high 75 to 80. Southwest winds, 5 to 10 knots offshore, seas 2 to 3 feet. Visibility under 1 mile. In morning fog, improving in the afternoon. I'm meteorologist Scott Kaplan, MVY Weather.
2: Right now, it's 69 degrees in Newport, 72 in Falmouth, 71 in Hyannis, 72 on Nantucket, and 72 degrees on Martha's Vineyard in Tisbury. 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

0: MVY Radio. Mitski's already put out 8 studio albums, several EPs, and a bunch of singles. The latest album, Nothing's About to Happen to Me. The song there, I'll Change for You. Very melodramatic in her presentation and her, her previews to the album on Instagram with, a shot of her cooking in the kitchen looking content, and then another shot the following day or a couple days later of her thrown on the floor with her hand over her forehead looking, like someone out of a silent movie in the 1920s. Nothing's About to Happen to Me. And that might be a good thing. I don't know. Cry for Home, Van Morrison and Tom Jones pairing up back in 2007, and Duquesne Whistle, Bob Dylan from his album Tempest. It's Amy Vanneman, a thus far calm Wednesday morning. However, things are always happening here at MVY Radio. And during the lunch hour today, Alice Howe and Freebo will be performing live in the lunch hour and chatting with PJ Finn. They're part of the MVY Radio and Circuit Arts Presents series. So check them out today during the lunch hour. Alice Howe and Freebo live in the studio here at MVY Radio. Joe Stickles has the MVY Radio news and our business report coming up at 6:30, and on deck our morning toast.
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0: Looking at the Cape and Islands forecast for today, low clouds across the Cape and Islands at the moment, a little bit of fog, but that's going to give way to sunshine this morning, the high 81 this afternoon, partly cloudy skies tonight, the low overnight around 68. Then partial sun for Thursday, tomorrow, possibly an afternoon shower, the high 83. And Friday, partly to mostly sunny skies, temperatures in the low 80s. 67 degrees in Oak Bluffs.
2: It's time for the Morning Toast. I'm Laurel. Let's toast today to straying from the norm. Going for it. Trusting other parts of us that are trying to tell us stuff. Like our gut. We tend to overthink and overplay and try to harness every bit of control over things as we can. All of this leaving our muscles rigid, aching, and inflexible. That's no way to spend our time. Uncomfortable. Let's take a look at life through how our bodies feel. When we have a decision to make today, let's try and breathe first and get all the senses on board for the process. Blind Pilot on MVY Radio.

0: MVY Radio. That was our morning toast. Joe Stickles has the MVY Radio news and our business report after this.
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2: Good morning, everyone. I'm Joe Stickles, and it's now time for MVY Radio News. In local news, a former Tisbury planning official is claiming that the town retaliated against her for reporting illegal activity by the building department. Former Planning Board Administrator Amy Upton filed a lawsuit in Dukes County Superior Court late last month against several town officials, saying that she was reprimanded and eventually pushed out of her job for highlighting alleged permitting issues at a controversial property in town. According to the Vineyard Gazette, the lawsuit highlights recent tensions between the town's planning board and the select board over how the town should conduct its business and who oversees which employees. The town has yet to respond to the allegations in court, and an initial hearing has not yet been set. On Sunday evening, the 164th Agricultural Fair came to a close after 4 days of nonstop action on the fairgrounds. According to the Vineyard Gazette, islanders spent the weekend flocking to the barn to check out sheep, chicken, cows, goats, and newborn piglets, and screamed in delight high atop the midway, phones often dropping to the ground as riders were turned upside down on all manner of rides. Judges passed judgment on local goods and crafts, from prized cherry tomatoes and zucchinis to jams, rugs, artwork, and more. And food favorites were everywhere, from island delights to once-a-year fair favorites of fried dough and corn dogs. For pictures and more from the fair, visit VineyardGazette.com. In national and international news, U.S. Representative Byron Donalds has won the Republican nomination for Florida governor, and former Representative David Jolly has picked up the Democratic nod, setting the stage for a fall campaign to replace outgoing Governor Ron DeSantis and decide the state's future political direction. Donalds would become Florida's first black governor if elected. Jolly is a former Republican congressman who switched parties last year. Also on Tuesday, progressive State Representative Angie Nixon won the Democratic nomination and will face the GOP pick, Senator Ashley Moody, in a special election for the last 2 years of Marco Rubio's Senate term. Rubio left the Senate last year to become Secretary of State. President Donald Trump says he's delaying the 50% U.S. tariffs on $20 billion worth of Canadian imports after the two countries reached a last-minute deal hours before the sanctions were to go into effect. The announcement, which Trump made late Tuesday on his social media platform, buys time for more negotiations and avoids, for now, another strain in already tense relations between the historic allies. Trump said that he had paused the tariffs based on the fact that Canada and the U.S., subject to the finalization of documents, had a deal. Trump's import taxes would have hit about 5% of what Canada ships to the U.S. every year, including products ranging from hockey sticks to tongue depressors. In sports news, Adley Rutschman hit his first home run as a member of the Red Sox, Ranger Suarez picked up his first win since late June, and Boston beat the Arizona Diamondbacks 9-4. Mickey Gasper also homered for Boston and added an RBI single in the seventh, as the Red Sox followed up their 16 hits in an 11-1 rout Monday night in the series opener with 13 more hits Tuesday. Eight players had at least one hit for Boston. Gabriel Moreno hit a grand slam in the third for Arizona, extending his hitting streak to a career-best 12 games. The Diamondbacks have lost three straight and five of their last seven. Five of the six children of former Los Angeles Lakers owner Jerry Buss still intend to sell their remaining minority ownership of the NBA team, despite the opposition of their sister, Jeannie. Johnny, Jimmy, Janie, Joey, and Jesse Buss reiterated their stance on Tuesday in a statement issued to ESPN, saying they remain united in their decision. The five Buss siblings say that they voted to sell the family's trust remaining 17.8% stake to new owners Josh Kushner and Bob Iger. Jeannie Buss announced her intention to fight back against the plan later through a letter from her attorney, Adam Streisand. In the business report, on Wall Street on Tuesday, the Dow lost less than 1% to 53,343, the NASDAQ dropped 1% to 26,282, and the S&P 500 index lost less than 1% to 7691. The Steamship Authority's reservations-only policy is in effect all day today for boats traveling between Woods Hole and Martha's Vineyard. There are no standby lines for vehicles, but you may attempt to book a reservation for a vehicle as late as 1 hour before departure time. Island residents with last-minute travel needs can use the Blue Line in the preferred and excursion programs. The Steamship Authority is reporting slightly choppy seas today, and boats between Woods Hole and Martha's Vineyard are running on time. Boats between Hyannis and Nantucket are also running on time. There are no standbys in Hyannis, and 5 cars and 7 trucks in standby on Nantucket. Taking a look at our forecast for the rest of this week, today, low cloudiness and any fog will give way to sunshine with a high of 81 degrees. Tonight, partly cloudy with a low of 68. Tomorrow, partly sunny, maybe an afternoon shower with a high of 83 degrees. On Friday, partly to mostly sunny skies with temperatures in the low 80s. And for Saturday, partial sun, but showers are possible with a high of 78 degrees. Right now, it is 69 degrees at Newport, 72 in Falmouth, 71 in Hyannis, 72 on Nantucket, and 72 degrees on Martha's Vineyard on Chappaquiddick. That's all for MVY Radio News. 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
1: 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And also from listeners like Jim from Amesbury, Massachusetts, Ken from Fall River, Karen and Randy from Wellesley and Vineyard Haven, Melinda from Marion, and Keith and Elizabeth celebrating their 23rd anniversary.

0: IMVY. That's Mark Broussard with help from Joe Bonamassa. The song's called I'm Going Home from the new album Chance Worth Taking. Mark Broussard was sent by his producer a folder of, you know, on his computer, 15 instrumentals. And he said, it was almost as if I was possessed. I'd wake up at 6 o'clock in the morning and write until 11 o'clock. He wrote the lyrics to the music. And he said, I'd be in the studio sweating like a madman. The songs were finished in 3 manic days. And we refined them in the studio with Joe Bonamassa. Mark Broussard co-produced the album with Joe Bonamassa and Josh Turner. The album, Chance Worth Taking. We had Joni Mitchell with Carrie from her iconic 1971 album, Blue. Vineyard's own Ben Taylor with Worlds Are Made of Paper and Angry from the Rolling Stones. It's Amy Vanneman. We're coming up on the 7 o'clock hour tonight, or rather late this afternoon. You can join the Paul Thurlow Sparkestra for a free concert at the West Tisbury Library on State Road in West Tis. Today, from 4 to 5 o'clock, the trio will feature Paul Thurlow on piano, Benham Robinson on drums, and Nancy Jeffcoat on electric five-string viola, and she's quite amazing. Their original sound blends jazz, Afro-Caribbean, Balkan, Celtic, and American rock and roll into a lively improv performance that's perfect for everyone, all ages. So don't miss this fun, danceable music experience happening today at the West Tisbury Library at 4 p.m. More info at westtisburylibrary.org.
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0: We'll have the MVY Radio Morning Movie Quote coming up at 7:20. Your opportunity to win a pair of tickets to the movies if you accept the challenge, the mission. The Martha's Vineyard Film Society provides our prize each weekday at 7:20. That's a pair of tickets to the Martha's Vineyard Film Center at the Tisbury Marketplace in Vineyard Haven. So that's coming up in just about half an hour. The news with Joe Stickles at 7. It's about 71 degrees and cloudy in Hyannisport. A track here from Wise Blood on MVY.

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2: Good morning, everyone. I'm Joe Stickles, and it's now time for MVY Radio News. In local news, something sweet has been missing from the vineyard this summer. According to the Vineyard Gazette, the three Murdoch's Fudge locations in Edgartown, Oak Bluffs, and Vineyard Haven have been closed after the operating manager was involved in an accident, according to signs posted on the business's doors. The company, which started on Mackinac Island in Michigan and opened locations on the vineyard in 1979, wrote that it wanted to reopen as soon as possible. Though the vineyard locations are closed, Murdoch's signs directed customers to online ordering at the company's website. On Sunday evening, the 164th Agricultural Fair came to a close after 4 days of nonstop action on the fairgrounds. According to the Vineyard Gazette, Islanders spent the weekend flocking to the barn to check out sheep, chicken, cows, goats, and newborn piglets, and screamed in delight high atop the midway, bones often dropping to the ground as riders were turned upside down on all manner of rides. Judges passed judgment on local goods and crafts, from prized cherry tomatoes and zucchinis to jams, rugs, artwork, and more. And food favorites were everywhere, from island delights to once-a-year fair favorites of fried dough and corn dogs. For pictures and more from the fair, visit VineyardGazette.com. In national and international news, Democratic voters have elevated a progressive Senate candidate in Florida, while Republican Representative Byron Donalds, backed by President Donald Trump, won the GOP nomination as he vies to become the first black governor of the state. This mixed outcome comes as Republican-led redistricting efforts have scrambled congressional maps. Tuesday's contests in Florida, Alaska, Wyoming, and California will shape the fiercely contested midterms this fall. Donalds joins a historic slate of black gubernatorial nominees across the country. Meanwhile, longtime U.S. Representative Debbie Wasserman Schultz won a diverse, redistricted Florida seat. The internal battle between progressive and establishment candidates continues to play out with mixed results. South Korea says that the South Korean and U.S. militaries have agreed to sharply scale back their drills at the U.S.'s request. South Korea's military says in a statement today that the drills with the U.S. would end Friday, not August 27th as initially planned. It says the allies have also agreed to downsize some joint field training exercises. U.S. President Donald Trump has ordered cuts to the drills just before they began on Monday. Trump cited what he said was a good relationship with North Korean leader Kim Jong-un and South Korea's refusal to join the U.S. war against Iran. In sports news, Adley Rutschman hit his first home run as a member of the Red Sox, Ranger Suarez picked up his first win since late June, and Boston beat the Arizona Diamondbacks 9-4. Mickey Gasper also homered for Boston and added an RBI single in the seventh as the Red Sox followed up their 16 hits in an 11-1 rout Monday night in the series opener with 13 more hits on Tuesday. Eight players had at least one hit for Boston. Gabriel Moreno hit a grand slam in the third for Arizona, extending his hitting streak to a career-best 12 games. The Diamondbacks have lost three straight and five of their last seven. Fernando Tatis Jr. favors robbing home runs over hitting them. Tatis's glove and bat were on display Tuesday night in a 5-2 win over the Mets as the 27-year-old robbed New York's Francisco Lindor of a grand slam in between hitting two home runs. Tatis hit the first pitch from New York's Zach Thornton 452 feet into the second deck in left field before adding a two-run home run off of Thornton in the fifth. He has 15 home runs after opening the season without a long ball in his first 238 at-bats. But Tatis's biggest contribution in the game came in the field in the second inning, when reaching over the wall in right field and pulling back Lindor's potential slam. The Steamship Authority's reservations-only policy is in effect all day today for boats traveling between Woods Hole and Martha's Vineyard. There are no standby lines for vehicles, but you may attempt to book a reservation for a vehicle as late as 1 hour before departure time. Island residents with last-minute travel needs can use the Blue Line in the preferred and excursion programs. The Steamship Authority is reporting slightly choppy seas today, and boats between Woods Hole and Martha's Vineyard are running on time. Boats between Hyannis and Nantucket are also running on time. Right now, there are no standbys in Hyannis, and 5 cars and 7 trucks in standby on Nantucket. Now let's take a look at our forecast.
3: Morning fog, then a mix of sun and clouds today, high in the upper 70s to lower 80s. Partly cloudy tonight, low in the upper 60s to lower 70s. Partly sunny Thursday, high again in the upper 70s to lower 80s. Plenty of clouds Thursday night, maybe a shower during the evening, low in the middle to upper 60s. Partly sunny, more showers possible Friday, high only in the middle to upper 70s. Showers possible Saturday, high 75 to 80. Southwest winds, 5 to 10 knots offshore, seas 2 to 3 feet. Visibility under 1 mile. And morning fog improving in the afternoon. I'm meteorologist Scott Kaplan, MVY Weather.
2: Right now it's 71 degrees at Newport, 73 in Falmouth, 72 in Hyannis, 72 on Nantucket, and 73 degrees on Martha's Vineyard in Menemsha. That's all for MVY Radio News. 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
1: 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Did you know the island has over 124 miles of shoreline? 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

said, see the street I might live on, see the street I might live on. I Google mapped the day I said it. Corner stores are you made it. Just past the dark salon, a gated fence with cameras on it to keep us from moving.

MVY. That's Low Cut Connie from the album Living in the USA, their latest Can't Be Wrong, the lead single. Shelby Lynn got to get back from her famous I Am Shelby Lynn, released back in the year 2000, and David Wax Museum and the title track of their album Guest House, released over a decade ago. They are going to be performing for us as part of the coffee house series we've been doing at the Lounge, presenting David Wax Museum on the 22nd of August. That's Thursday. This Thursday? Is that right? Let's check the date, because that doesn't make any sense. At any rate, I'll double check the date and get back to you. But they are performing for us at the Lounge, the Daily Brew Coffee House and Lounge in North Falmouth. A whole series of great shows. And this is the final in the series.

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1: 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And also from listeners like Jack and Kiara from Nantucket, Alan and Chris from Lunenburg, Massachusetts, Jay from Barrington, Cindy from Kansas City, Missouri, Katie from Manhattan, New York.
0: Looking at the Cape and Islands forecast for today, low clouds, a little fog giving way to sunshine, the high 81 this afternoon. Then tonight, partly cloudy skies through the overnight, the low 68 degrees. Partial sun for Thursday. Tomorrow, maybe an afternoon shower, the high 83. And Friday, partly to mostly sunny skies with a high of 81 degrees. Currently 73 degrees in Barnstable with clouds. 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
0: All right, you know the drill, 508-693-4994. That's 508-693-4994. Today I digress, as I sometimes do, to the small screen. What is the title of this ongoing TV series?
3: These people, they're lying. I just can't figure out why.
4: You're wasting your time and my father's money.
3: This was somewhere I wasn't supposed to find.
4: It's someone you're protecting.
5: I need you to stop looking.
3: Who's they?
0: One more time, film noir.
3: These people, they're lying. I just can't figure out why.
4: You're wasting your time and my father's money.
3: This was somewhere I wasn't supposed to find.
4: It's someone you're protecting.
5: I need you to stop looking.
3: Who's they?
0: Who's they? The lead character is a lone wolf. He's a private investigator. And this series is done in the time-honored genre of film noir. Interestingly, fascinating use of clips from film noir over the decades that has influenced the main character and the series. What is the title of this current series? 508-693-4994.

0: 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That's Ben Harper and the title track of the album he did way back in 2003, which seems like another time altogether, Diamonds on the Inside. We played the MVY Radio morning movie quote, and here is the quote I played.
1: These people, they're lying. I just can't figure out why.
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1: This was somewhere I wasn't supposed to find.
2: It's someone you're protecting.
3: They need you to stop looking.
1: Who's they?
0: It's sort of the modern equivalent of you know, the cowboy on the frontier. He goes west to California, and you know, he's a loner. He's driving a car rather than riding a horse, but you know, he's doing a job for somebody, you know, for hire, and of course he's the bad guy, but he sort of fashions himself the good guy in this particular case. You know, he's also the romantic lead, as is classic for the film noir genre. So, you know, the brooding, moody voiceover, the whole thing. It's the TV series Sugar, with Colin Farrell as the lead. And it really just draws you in. It's kind of mesmerizing. Mike in Lakeland, Florida, who's out on his morning run, knew the answer. So he'll get an email from the Martha's Vineyard Film Society. Good for a pair of tickets to the movies at the Martha's Vineyard Film Center at the Tisbury Marketplace in Vineyard Haven. So even if you live in America, you can enjoy the prize, potentially park your car at the Palmer lot and hop on the boat on foot and take a 60-second cab ride around the corner to the theater to enjoy your prize. That's what Mike will do eventually when he gets back up north here to the Cape. That's the answer to today's MVY Radio morning movie quote, the film noir series Sugar. Joe Stickles has the MVY Radio news after this.
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5: And also from listeners like Ginny and Tom from Falmouth, Mary and Nello from Oak Bluffs and Brooklyn, New York, Ron and Elizabeth of Westport, Mass, Catherine from Stone Ridge, New York, and Teresa from Rhode Island.
6: Good morning, everyone. I'm Joe Stickles, and it's now time for MVY Radio News. In local news, a former Tisbury planning official is claiming that the town retaliated against her for reporting illegal activity by the building department. Former planning board administrator Amy Upton filed a lawsuit in Dukes County Superior Court late last month against several town officials, saying that she was reprimanded and eventually pushed out of her job for highlighting alleged permitting issues at a controversial property in town. According to the Vineyard Gazette, the lawsuit highlights recent tensions between the town's planning board and the select board over how the town should conduct its business and who oversees which employees. The town has yet to respond to the allegations in court, and an initial hearing has not yet been set. Something sweet has been missing from the Vineyard this summer. According to the Vineyard Gazette, the three Murdoch's Fudge locations in Edgartown, Oak Bluffs, and Vineyard Haven had been closed after the operating manager was involved in an accident, according to signs posted on the business's doors. The company, which started on Mackinac Island in Michigan and opened locations on the Vineyard in 1979, wrote that it wanted to reopen as soon as possible. Though the Vineyard locations are closed, Murdoch Signs directed customers to online ordering at the company's website. In national and international news, Ukrainian drones have targeted a major logistics center outside of Moscow, setting it ablaze. The fire was still burning the following day. The attack is part of Ukraine's strategy to strike deep inside of Russia, hitting military and industrial sites. On Sunday, the Ukrainian 413th Raid Unmanned Systems Regiment launched drones from a sunflower field in southern Ukraine. The Associated Press observed the operation, which aims to pressure Russia into peace talks. Kyiv has increased drone and missile attacks this year, impacting Russian air defenses and morale. The regiment's commander believes that these strikes highlight the war's cost to ordinary Russians. Senator Darlene Graham, running in South Carolina's runoff election, stumbled over a foreign policy question during a debate on Tuesday night. When asked about Taiwan and the South China Sea, she admitted, quote, "National security is not my thing," end quote. Graham was appointed to fill her late brother Lindsay's seat after his unexpected death on July 11th. She's now running against Representative Ralph Norman in a special election. Her brother was known for his foreign policy work, which she referenced by highlighting his Air Force service. Graham has been endorsed by President Donald Trump. She and Norman advanced to the runoff in last week's primary. In sports news, Adley Rutschman hit his first home run as a member of the Red Sox. Ranger Suarez picked up his first win since late June, and Boston beat the Arizona Diamondbacks 9-4. Mickey Gasper also homered for Boston and added an RBI single in the seventh as the Red Sox followed up their 16 hits and an 11-1 rout Monday night in the series opener with 13 more hits on Tuesday. Eight players had at least one hit for Boston. Gabriel Moreno hit a grand slam in the third for Arizona, extending his hitting streak to a career-best 12 games. The Diamondbacks have lost three straight and five of their last seven. Pete Crow Armstrong made MLB history with a leadoff home run, and Alex Bregman's RBI single gave the Chicago Cubs a second straight walk-off win over the Chicago White Sox 4-3. Carson Kelly led off the bottom of the ninth with a double to left off of Trevor Richards before Bregman delivered the Cubs' MLB-leading 13th walk-off win of the season and eighth straight victory over the White Sox at Wrigley Field. Crow Armstrong led off with a home run, his 31st, for the second straight game and sixth time this season, homering in consecutive at-bats after his walk-off shot on Monday. The Steamship Authority's reservations-only policy is in effect all day today for boats traveling between Woods Hole and Martha's Vineyard. There are no standby lines for vehicles, but you may attempt to book a reservation for a vehicle as late as 1 hour before departure time. Island residents with last-minute travel needs can use the Blue Line in the preferred and excursion programs. The Steamship Authority is reporting slightly choppy seas today, and boats between Woods Hole and Martha's Vineyard are running on time. Boats between Hyannis and Nantucket are also running on time. Right now, there are no standbys in Hyannis, and there are five cars and seven trucks in standby on Nantucket. Taking a look at our forecast for the rest of this week, today we'll have low cloudiness, and any fog will give way to sunshine with a high of 81 degrees. Tonight, partly cloudy skies with a low of 68 degrees. Tomorrow, partly sunny, maybe an afternoon shower with temperatures in the low 80s. For the fireworks on Friday, partly to mostly sunny skies with a high of 81 degrees. And for Saturday, partial sun, but showers are possible with a high of 78 degrees. Right now, it's 71 degrees at Newport, 73 in Falmouth, 72 in Hyannis, 72 on Nantucket, and 73 degrees on Martha's Vineyard in Vineyard Haven. That's all for MVY Radio News. 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

0: MBY, the amazing Rhiannon Giddens, who performed for the benefit of MBY Radio a couple summers ago at the Old Wailing Church. That's Carolina Rain, one of 10 new songs by Grammy award-winning and Pulitzer Prize-winning musician, artist Rhiannon Giddens. The new album is called, well, it's Hope is the Thing with Feathers, due out September 18th on the None Such label. And the whole album is really about the power of community, human connection, and resilience through difficult times. The song Carolina Rain, Little Feet with Rock and Roll Doctor, going back to the year 1974. Feats Don't Fail Me Now, the album, and I'm Still Bahamas from his album Bootcut. It's Amy Vanneman. I'm here. Thanks to Joe Stickles for filling in for a day. Post-fair. It was a lot of fun. But you know, when you go to the fair, you get home and you think, like, whew, wow, like I need to sit down. Yeah. Go to the fair for 3 days, and that's how you really feel. Joe Stickles has the news at the top of the 8 o'clock hour, and we've got our morning beach and boating forecast after this.
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0: On deck, Canadian singer-songwriter Serena Ryder from her album Harmony after this.
2: Pretty good beach day coming up across the Cape and the Islands. Fog burns off for the morning. A mix of sun and clouds by afternoon. Temperatures will get up into the upper 70s to lower 80s. UV index in the very high range. Safe sun time only about 20 to 25 minutes. Use caution if you're heading into the water. There is still a moderate risk for rip currents. Water temperatures are mostly in the middle 70s. Offshore, winds out of the southwest at 5 to 10 knots today. Seas 2 to 3 feet. Visibility under 1 mile in morning fog, improving to 10 miles or better in the afternoon. I'm meteorologist Scott Kaplan, MVY Weather.

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2: Good morning, everyone. I'm Joe Stickles, and it's now time for MVY Radio News. In local news, a former Tisbury planning official is claiming the town retaliated against her for reporting illegal activity by the building department. Former Planning Board Administrator Amy Upton filed a lawsuit in Dukes County Superior Court late last month against several town officials, saying that she was reprimanded and eventually pushed out of her job for highlighting alleged permitting issues at a controversial property in town. According to the Vineyard Gazette, the lawsuit highlights recent tensions between the town's planning board and the select board over how the town should conduct its business and who oversees which employees. The town has yet to respond to the allegations in court, and an initial hearing has not yet been set. On Sunday evening, the 164th Agricultural Fair came to a close after 4 days of nonstop action on the fairgrounds. According to the Vineyard Gazette, Islanders spent the weekend flocking to the barn to check out sheep, chicken, cows, goats, and newborn piglets, and screamed in delight high atop the midway, phones often dropping to the ground as riders were turned upside down on all manner of rides. Judges passed judgments on local goods and crafts, from prized cherry tomatoes and zucchinis to jams, rugs, artwork, and more. And food favorites were everywhere, from Island Delights to once-a-year fair favorites of fried dough and corn dogs. For pictures and more from the fair, visit VineyardGazette.com. In national and international news, U.S. Representative Byron Donalds has won the Republican nomination for Florida governor, and former Representative David Jolly has picked up the Democratic nod, setting the stage for a fall campaign to replace outgoing Governor Ron DeSantis and decide the state's future political direction. Donalds would become Florida's first black governor if elected. Jolly is a former Republican congressman who switched parties last year. Also Tuesday, progressive state Representative Angie Nixon won the Democratic nomination and will face the GOP pick, Senator Ashley Moody, in a special election for the last 2 years of Marco Rubio's Senate term. Rubio left the Senate last year to become Secretary of State. President Donald Trump says that he is delaying the 50% U.S. tariffs on $20 billion worth of Canadian imports after the two countries reached a last-minute deal hours before the sanctions were to go into effect. The announcement, which Trump made late on Tuesday on his social media platform, buys time for more negotiations and avoids, for now, another strain in already tense relations between the historic allies. Trump said that he had paused the tariffs based on the fact that Canada and the U.S., subject to the finalization of documents, had a deal. Trump's import taxes would have hit about 5% of what Canada ships to the U.S. every year, including products ranging from hockey sticks to tongue depressors. In sports news, Adley Rutschman hit his first home run as a member of the Red Sox, Ranger Suarez picked up his first win since late June, and Boston beat the Arizona Diamondbacks 9-4. Mickey Gasper also homered for Boston and added an RBI single in the seventh as the Red Sox followed up their 16 hits in an 11-1 rout on Monday night in the series opener with 13 more hits on Tuesday. Eight players had at least one hit for Boston. Gabriel Moreno hit a grand slam in the third for Arizona, extending his hitting streak to a career-best 12 games. Arizona Diamondbacks manager Torey Lovello said that he has been told that Ketel Marte traveled back to Phoenix for tests on his left knee and was a bit surprised at the lack of communication with the All-Star second baseman. Asked if he thought Marte would play for Arizona again this year, Lovello said he hoped so. A three-time All-Star, Marte is hitting .249 with 21 home runs and 67 RBIs over 118 games this season. Marte failed to show up for Arizona's 11-1 loss at Boston on Monday night, and what Lovello said was a crazy day as Marte deals with a personal issue. Lovello said that he spoke to Marte on Monday, trying to figure out what was going on without getting any answers. The Steamship Authority's reservations-only policy is in effect all day today for boats traveling between Woods Hole and Martha's Vineyard. There are no standby lines for vehicles, but you may attempt to book a reservation for a vehicle as late as 1 hour before departure time. Island residents with last-minute travel needs can use the Blue Line in the Preferred and Excursion programs. The Steamship Authority is reporting slightly choppy seas today, and boats between Woods Hole and Martha's Vineyard are running on time. Boats between Hyannis and Nantucket are also running on time. Right now, there are no standbys in Hyannis, and 6 cars and 7 trucks in standby on Nantucket. Now let's take a look at our forecast.
3: Morning fog, then a mix of sun and clouds today, high in the upper 70s to lower 80s. Partly cloudy tonight, low in the upper 60s to lower 70s. Partly sunny Thursday, high again in the upper 70s to lower 80s. Plenty of clouds Thursday night, maybe a shower during the evening, low in the middle to upper 60s. Partly sunny, more showers possible Friday, high only in the middle to upper 70s. Showers possible Saturday, high 75 to 80. Southwest winds, 5 to 10 knots offshore, seas 2 to 3 feet. Visibility under 1 mile. In morning fog, improving in the afternoon. I'm meteorologist Scott Kaplan, MVY Weather.
2: Right now, it's 73 degrees at Newport, 74 in Falmouth, 74 in Hyannis, 73 on Nantucket, and 74 degrees on Martha's Vineyard in Aquinna. That's all for MVY Radio News. 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

0: NBY Radio. That's U2's 30th track to reach the top 10 on AAA Radio, which is what you're listening to. Street of Dreams. Amy Mann, Humpty Dumpty, going back to the year 2002 and Lost in Space. Nick Lowe, who wrote Peace, Love, and Understanding. Elvis Costello probably made it even more famous, the song. And Traffic Fiction from the Sacramento, California-based musician Trey Burt. Here on MVY Radio. Taking a look at our forecast for the Cape and Islands, we are looking at some low clouds giving way slowly to sunshine. I'm starting to see some sun over the studio here in West Tisbury. The high 81 this afternoon, partial cloudiness tonight, the low 68. Partly sunny skies tomorrow, Thursday, possibly an afternoon shower, the high 83. Partly to mostly sunny skies Friday, with temperatures in the low 80s, and the extended forecast calls for partial sun on Saturday, but showers are possible at some point Saturday, the high 78. 73 degrees in Newport, Rhode Island, also 73 at Surfside on Nantucket.
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0: 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Three songs this morning. The great Randy Newman, going back to the year 1971. I've got the Stones covering the Temptations. And we'll start here with the Georgia-bred, Nashville-based band Larkin Poe. That's Rebecca Lovell on lead vocals and guitar, Megan Lovell on harmony.

harmonizing vocals and lap steel guitar. And here, backed by the new Deco Ensemble live in concert. They will be touring this fall. Here's Larkin Poe on MVY with Mad Hatter.

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1: NBY Radio. It's our set of live acoustic and cover tunes. Randy Newman, live back in 1971, Lonely at the Top. The Stones covering The Temptations back in 1974 from their album It's Only Rock and Roll, Ain't Too Proud to Beg. And mad as a hatter, Larkin Poe, the soaring vocals of Megan Lovell, lead vocalist for Larkin Poe. And they are touring this fall, by the way, from an album they did in 2021, a live album called Paint the Roses. Larkin Poe will be actually on the festival circuit and some other gigs as well, but they'll be playing the same show as Government Mule and Ziggy Marley in Tuscaloosa, Alabama, October 9th. That's our set of live acoustic and cover tunes for this morning. I'm Amy Vanneman. Allison Hammond will have a whole separate set for us this afternoon around 5:20, made possible by Agway of Cape Cod.
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1: We heard a track from Randy Newman, famously of Los Angeles. If you would like to tune in during the lunch hour today with PJ Finn, he will be welcoming Alice Howe and Freebo, who are an Americana folk duo, who are Boston bred but based in Los Angeles. Freebo's a fretless bass player, and he actually worked for at least a decade with Bonnie Raitt. And Alice Howe was born and raised in Boston, and played a lot of roots and blues in the 60s and 70s scene in Boston. At any rate, they have been around for a while making music, and they will be here in the studio with PJ Finn talking and playing music live in the studio. Joe Stickles will bring us the news coming up at 9 o'clock right here. Amy Helm, from her debut as a solo artist post Ola Bells and post Levon Helm Band. This is good news from her album Didn't It Rain on MVY.

0: MVY, Gary Louris and company, the Jayhawks, from the new album Sanctuary Park, that's Keeping Our Heads Above Water. They've been around making music in Minneapolis since the mid-80s. Ziggy Marley from his album Conscious Party, going back to the year 1988, we heard Tomorrow People. Seems like yesterday that album came out. Steely Dan with I Got the News, and Good News by Amy Helm, starting our set. Well, the news is that we've got some really accomplished musicians coming into the studio during the lunch hour today with PJ Finn. It's Alice Howe and Freebo. Alice was born in Boston, but has made her home for a long time in Los Angeles. Singer-songwriter Alice Howe, who's known for her soulful, beautiful vocals. Freebo is a rock and roll and blues bassist known for his fretless bass work. He's also a singer-songwriter, and he spent at least a decade touring with and recording with Bonnie Raitt. He's also played with other major acts, little-known artists like, you know, Ringo Starr and Crosby, Stills and Nash, blues John Mayall, blues legend, and Dr. John. So Freebo and Alice Howe together, he co-writes with Alice, arranges, and blends his fretless bass with her beautiful vocals. They recorded an album called Circumstance about 3 years ago at the historic Fame Studios in Muscle Shoals, Alabama. So I guess we'll hear a little bit about that. And hear Alice Howe and Freebo talking to PJ Finn and performing live in the studio today. They're part of the Circuit Arts series. Hear more during the lunch hour today on MVY.
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1: 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And also, Jim's Clam Shack, located on the waterfront at 227 Clinton Avenue on Falmouth Harbor. Jim's Clam Shack is open 7 days a week. 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
2: Good morning, everyone. I'm Joe Stickles, and it's now time for MVY Radio News. In local news, something sweet has been missing from the vineyard this summer. According to the Vineyard Gazette, the three Murdoch's Fudge locations in Edgartown, Oak Bluffs, and Vineyard Haven have been closed after the operating manager was involved in an accident, according to signs posted on the business's doors. The company, which started on Mackinac Island in Michigan and opened locations on the vineyard in 1979, wrote that it wanted to reopen as soon as possible. Though the vineyard locations are closed, Murdoch Signs directed customers to online ordering at the company's website. On Sunday evening, the 164th Agricultural Fair came to a close after 4 days of nonstop action on the fairgrounds. According to the Vineyard Gazette, Islanders spent the weekend flocking to the barn to check out sheep, chicken, cows, goats, and newborn piglets, and screamed in delight high atop the midway, phones often dropping to the ground as riders were turned upside down on all manner of rides. Judges passed judgment on local goods and crafts, from prized cherry tomatoes and zucchinis to jams, rugs, artwork, and more. And food favorites were everywhere, from Island Delights to once-a-year fair favorites of fried dough and corn dogs. For pictures and more from the fair, visit VineyardGazette.com. In national and international news, Democratic voters have elevated a progressive Senate candidate in Florida, while Republican Representative Brian Donalds, backed by President Donald Trump, won the GOP nomination as he vies to become the first black governor of the state. This mixed outcome comes as Republican-led redistricting efforts have scrambled congressional maps. Tuesday's contests in Florida, Alaska, Wyoming, and California will shape the fiercely contested midterms this fall. Donalds joins a historic slate of black gubernatorial nominees across the country. Meanwhile, longtime U.S. Representative Debbie Wasserman Schultz won a diverse, redistricted Florida seat. The internal battle between progressive and establishment candidates continues to play out with mixed results. South Korea says the South Korean and U.S. militaries have agreed to sharply scale back their drills at the U.S.'s request. South Korea's military says in a statement today the drills with the U.S. would end Friday, not August 27th as initially planned. It says the allies have also agreed to downsize some joint field training exercises. U.S. President Donald Trump had ordered cuts to the drills just before they began on Monday. Trump cited what he said was a good relationship with North Korean leader Kim Jong-un and South Korea's refusal to join the U.S. war against Iran. Adley Rutschman hit his first home run as a member of the Red Sox. Ranger Suarez picked up his first win since late June, and Boston beat the Arizona Diamondbacks 9-4. Mickey Gasper also homered for Boston and added an RBI single in the seventh as the Red Sox followed up their 16 hits in an 11-1 rout Monday night in the series opener with 13 more hits on Tuesday. Eight players had at least one hit for Boston. Gabriel Moreno hit a grand slam in the third for Arizona, extending his hitting streak to a career-best 12 games. The Diamondbacks have lost three straight and five of their last seven. The Milwaukee Brewers showed their power in a record-matching 22-0 win over the Seattle Mariners. On Tuesday night, the Brewers equaled baseball's modern-era record for the biggest shutout. Christian Yelich, David Hamilton, and Luis Lara hit three-run home runs, while Jake Bowers added a two-run shot. Despite having the fewest home runs in the majors this season, the Brewers showcased their ability to go deep. The Brewers also matched the franchise record for runs in a game, tying the 22 runs they scored in 1992. Brewers manager Pat Murphy praised the performance, calling it a pretty darn good game. The Steamship Authority's reservations-only policy is in effect all day today for boats traveling between Woods Hole and Martha's Vineyard. There are no standby lines for vehicles, but you may attempt to book a reservation for a vehicle as late as 1 hour before departure time. Island residents with last-minute travel needs can use the Blue Line and the Preferred and Excursion programs. The Steamship Authority is reporting slightly choppy seas today, and boats between Woods Hole and Martha's Vineyard are running on time. Boats between Hyannis and Nantucket are also running on time. Right now, there are no standbys in Hyannis, and 6 cars and 7 trucks in standby on Nantucket. Now let's take a look at our forecast.
3: Morning fog, then a mix of sun and clouds today, high in the upper 70s to lower 80s. Partly cloudy tonight, low in the upper 60s to lower 70s. Partly sunny Thursday, high again in the upper 70s to lower 80s. Plenty of clouds Thursday night, maybe a shower during the evening, low in the middle to upper 60s. Partly sunny, more showers possible Friday, high only in the middle to upper 70s. Showers possible Saturday, high 75 to 80. Southwest winds, 5 to 10 knots offshore, seas 2 to 3 feet. Visibility under 1 mile. And morning fog improving in the afternoon. I'm meteorologist Scott Kaplan, MVY Weather.
2: Right now it's 75 degrees at Newport, 75 in Falmouth, 76 in Hyannis, 73 on Nantucket, and 75 degrees on Martha's Vineyard in Edgartown. I'm Joe Stickles for MVY Radio News. 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
1: 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Don't forget your camera. 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

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Blinded and smiling and holding on to you. Milk Carton Kids, the new album's called Lost Cause, Lover Fool. Natalie Merchant's famous Carnival from an album she did in 2015 called Paradise Is There, the new Tiger Lily recordings. Mr. Tom Waits from his famous Closing

0: time. We heard Old 55 and Mumford & Sons with Senegalese activist and musician, or the other way around. There Will Be Time, from an album they did together in 2016 called Johannesburg. It's Amy Vanneman here with you. We're going to check musical notes momentarily. I wanted to remind you that today is Wednesday, and just about 12 hours from now, I will spin MBY Radio's Album of the Week, and it's the new album from Carly Simon called Comes in Waves, made possible by Katuit Fresh Market and Reliable RN. The Vineyard Zone, Carly Simon, the new album Comes in Waves, the whole thing tonight at 9. It's the Album of the Week here on MVY.
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0: Our Cape and Islands forecast calls for the clouds to give way to sunshine. Seeing a little of that now, the high 81 this afternoon. Partly cloudy skies for tonight, the low overnight around 68. Partial sun for Thursday, tomorrow, possibly an afternoon shower, temperatures in the low 80s. Partly to mostly sunny on Friday, temperatures reaching 81. And the extended forecast calls for a partly sunny day Saturday, but a shower is possible. Temperatures reaching the upper 70s on Saturday afternoon. Temperatures going up just a little bit across the Cape and Islands, 74 at Sconset on Nantucket and 77 degrees in Osterville. It is time now for musical notes. Musical notes for today, Wednesday, August 19th. On this day in music history, August 19th, 1969, Joni Mitchell, David Crosby, Stephen Stills, and Jefferson Airplane all appeared on the ABC TV Dick Cavett Show from Television Center in New York City. The episode is now often referred to as the Woodstock Show, as many of the performers and Cavett's audience came directly from the concert for the taping the afternoon before the show aired. Stephen Stills pointed out that the mud from the concert venue was still on his pants. Jefferson Airplane's performance of We Can Be Together marked the first time the word, the F word, was uttered on television in the U.S. On this day in 1977, the Sex Pistols started an undercover UK tour in Wolverhampton as the SPOTS, an acronym for the Sex Pistols on Tour Secretly. The band were under immense scrutiny from the national media due to being perceived as Hellraisers, a label which would have made the band playing these venues almost impossible. So each night of the six-night tour saw the Sex Pistols go under the name of a different band for each show in order to ensure that they didn't get caught playing live in front of an audience. Traveling the country, the band went to six towns under a different identity. In Doncaster, they went under the name of Tax Exiles, the deliberately confusing special guest in Scarborough, Acne Rabble in Middleborough, and the Hamsters in Plymouth. And for the final night in Penzance, they opted for the moniker of a mystery band of international repute. On this day in 1988, Crazy by Patsy Cline and Elvis Presley's Hound Dog were announced as the most played jukebox songs of the first 100 years of the jukebox. The jukebox had been around since 1906, though earlier models had been first seen in 1889. On this day in 1999, August 19th, 1999, Lauryn Hill won New Artist of the Year and Album of the Year at the U.S. Source Hip Hop Music Awards in Los Angeles. R. Kelly won R&B Artist of the Year. DMX won Artist of the Year and Solo and Live Performer of the Year. On this day in 2019, the guitar that Dwayne Allman played on the classic Derek and the Dominoes song Layla, sold for $1 million at auction. The 1957 Gibson Les Paul Gold Top was Allman's main guitar during the first 2 years of the Allman Brothers Band and was played on their 1969 self-titled debut album and 1970 follow-up Idlewild South. Layla was one of the final recordings that featured Allman playing that guitar as soon after the guitarist swapped it for a 1959 Les Paul. Nothing of particular musical interest for us on late night TV tonight, so I'll leave you here out of musical notes with a song that the Beatles scored their 14th U.S. number one with. The song was Britain's contribution to Our World, the first live global television link for which the band were shown performing at EMI Studios in London on June 25th. The program was broadcast via satellite and seen by an audience of over 400 million in 25 countries. Mick Jagger, Keith Richards, Eric Clapton, Keith Moon, Graham Nash, Marianne Faithfull, and Walker brother Gary Leeds all sang backing vocals on this by the Beatles on MVY.

0: MVY Radio, the title track of the most recently released album from Taj Mahal, the album Time. Though it was released on May 1st of this year, it was actually recorded back in 2010 and not released until now for unspecified reasons. We had Roseanne Cash with Modern Blue from her 2013 album, The River and the Thread, David Byrne and his longtime collaborator Brian Eno with One Fine Day from the album they did in 2008 called Everything That Happens Will Happen Today, which is something that is always true, is it not? And All You Need Is Love by the Beatles, starting our set.
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0: Speaking of artists who have been around for decades making wonderful music, a taste of tonight's album of the week, newly released music from Carly Simon, the album Comes in Waves. We'll hear the lead single from that in the next set after this from musician, singer-songwriter, record producer Dan Auerbach on MVY.

0: MVY Radio. That's a song called Howl from Carly Simon's new album released this past Friday. The album comes in waves, and that is the album of the week tonight at 9 o'clock, made possible by Katuit Fresh Market and Reliable RN. If you want to hear the whole thing, be listening tonight. Her son, Ben Taylor, plays on a number of the four or five of the tracks, doing background vocals and playing guitar and piano, lead vocals on one of the tracks. Her daughter, Sally, did the cover artwork. Chris Stills does background vocals on one of the tracks. So all kinds of wonderful musicians, you know, making an appearance. Sally Taylor does background vocals on one of the tracks. So it's a wonderful listen. I hope you'll join me tonight for the latest from Carly Simon. Comes in waves tonight at 9 o'clock here on MVY.
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0: Partly sunny and 77 degrees here on Martha's Vineyard. I'm Amy Vanneman. I'll hang with you till 11, then PJ Finn will pick up the reins and take us through the midday. Here's the Animal Liberation Orchestra on MVY.

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0: MVY Radio, Jalen Ngonda with Burning Temptation from his new album this year called Doctrine of Love. Springsteen going back to 1973 and Greetings from Asbury Park. Does this bus stop at 82nd Street? We had Laurie McKenna from Bittertown going back to 2004, Stealing Kisses, Field Song from Monrovia. Liberian-American singer-songwriter Monrovia from his album Bloodline, and the Avett Brothers starting the hour with Live and Die. So if you're curious about what it takes to build great teams, and, you know, sports metaphors abound, but, you know, your team might be a business team, but if you want to know what it takes to build great teams and create a winning culture and perform under pressure, you can hear from one of basketball's most respected leaders when Boston Celtics president of basketball operations Brad Stevens comes to Cape Cod. The former Celtics head coach and two-time NBA Executive of the Year takes the stage on Tuesday, August 25th. That's at 1 o'clock at the Tilden Center for the Arts at Cape Cod Community College. So don't want to miss a conversation with Brad Stevens presented by the Cape Cod Speakers Series. Get your tickets and more information at capecodspeakers.org. That's 1 p.m. on Tuesday, August 25th.
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0: Looking at the Cape and Islands forecast, sunshine is developing as we speak. Temperatures reaching 81 degrees this afternoon, then partly cloudy skies for tonight, the low overnight around 68. We'll have partial sun on Thursday, tomorrow, maybe a late day shower, the high around 83. Friday, sunshine returns, the high 81, and the extended forecast for Saturday calls for partial sun, maybe again an afternoon shower, with highs right around 78 degrees. It is 77 degrees in Sandwich. Grateful Dead fans, known as Deadheads, most likely, if somehow you're a Grateful Dead fan, you're a Deadhead, and you do not know about Shakedown Stream, well, we have Nirvana for you in the MVY Radio archives. 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It's our weekly Grateful Dead show, hours. It's usually a live Dead show in its entirety and then some, with all the behind-the-scenes details. Very often, Jer was there, depending on the date, of course. But, Deadheads, Shakedown Stream, this is for you. The new episode... Let's see, I've lost my little notes here. But the latest episode of Shakedown Stream, I'll let you know where he's taking us this time around. Let's see. Oh, well, I'll have to tell you. Yes, here we are. He's taking us to Jersey City, August 4th, 1976. The show they played on that day, all the behind the scenes from Jer, our Dancing Bear host. A little warm up here. Live at Cow Palace, Daly City, California, March of 1974.

I run a lot of miles of life and crime, and mountain climbs and quitting times, packing that load of lying rhymes and tired jokes and wooden dimes. I've been everybody's friend, everybody's friend. I could lose my house, I could steal a car, I could serve two masters, living hard, living like

0: MVY Radio, Jim James of My Morning Jacket from Wowed Out, his brand new album, that song Come Again. Robert Plant and Alison Krauss from their first project together back in the year 2007, Raising Sand, the song Read the Letter That I Wrote, and Hold Out Your Hand, Brandi Carlile from her album By the Way I Forgive You, and a live version of U.S. Blues The Dead, live at Cal Palace, Daly City, California, March 23rd, 1974, Daly City, a gold rush town in Northern California. So the online newsletter just went out. And if you want to find out what's going on here at MVY Radio, and there's always something happening, you want to sign up by going to mvyradio.org, click on the word about, and then scroll down to newsletter sign up. It tells you about our weekly shows on air. You'll find out about any giveaways, or sweepstakes, countdowns. And if you're a friend of MVY Radio and you have signed up for the online newsletter, you will also get, when the newsletter goes out, that free MP3 download of new music for members, for friends of MVY. So it's worth getting. It's short and sweet, not a lot of junk in between, just once every 2 weeks, a short, sweet, comprehensive online newsletter made possible by Martha's Vineyard Bank, Ernie Bach Jr., Seto Cape and Islands, Seto Rhode Island, Falmouth Academy, Cape Symphony, the Enterprise News, and Martha's Vineyard Chamber of Commerce.
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0: Looking at the Cape and Islands forecast for today, sunshine is slowly but surely developing, still a bunch of clouds, but the sun is making its way, the high 81 this afternoon, then partly cloudy skies for tonight, the low overnight around 68 degrees. Partial sun for tomorrow, Thursday, with possibly a late day shower, the high around 83. Then Friday, sunshine returns, temperatures in the low 80s. The extended forecast calls for partial sun on Saturday as well, possibly again an afternoon shower, the high around 78 degrees. It is 76 degrees in Fall River. PJ Finn's going to have a special guest during the lunch hour today. It's Alice Howe and Freebo. It's part of the Circuit Arts series, MVY Radio and Circuit Arts present. And Alice Howe's born and raised in Boston, but she's been in Los Angeles for a long time writing and singing her songs, known for her soulful, beautiful vocals. Freebo, the well-known fretless bass player and singer-songwriter who's played with everyone, like for a decade with Bonnie Raitt, for instance, touring and recording, also playing with other artists like Ringo Starr, Crosby, Stills & Nash, John Mayall, and Dr. John, amongst others. So Freebo, Alison Howe, and Freebo in the studio during the lunch hour today, made possible by CoBuzz streaming platform. They will talk about their music and play a little live in the studio during the lunch hour here on MVY Radio. 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

0: MVY, that's Hooray for the Riff Raff with the live version of Rhododendron from her new live album, Live Forever, or Live Forever, depending on how you want to look at it. Jeb Loy Nichols with Heaven Right Here and Free Man from Matt Anderson and his album Halfway Home by Morning. Amy Vanneman heading out, not home, but out of the studio, making way for PJ Finn, and he'll bring you the Midday Fare along with the At Work Challenge. You name the tune and the artist. Joe Stickles will have the MVY Radio Noon News. In the lunch hour, be listening, absolutely be listening for Alice Howe and Freebo, two very accomplished artists who have been around for a long time. They are going to be playing music and talking to PJ Finn during the lunch hour today, made possible by CoBuzz streaming and download platform, and also Citroen Realty Solutions makes What's New for Lunch possible during the lunch hour. Allison Hammond will be in the afternoon around 2. She'll bend your mind at 3:20 and a whole lot more. At 6, we have, I think, Aurora McGuckin in for Bill Narkowitz. The Blues at 8, it's Brian Sansis in for Bill, and it's Live Blues on this Wednesday. And I will be back in the 9 o'clock hour to bring us the album of the week. Katuit Fresh Market and Reliable RN make it possible. It's Carly Simon's Comes in Waves. Definitely be tuned in for this music. If you are a fan of Carly Simon, you've waited a while, and here it is, released on Friday. The new album Comes in Waves. I'll spin it front to back tonight at 9 for the album of the week.
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1: 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Did you know the ocean is warmest in late summer? It's the perfect time to take a dip in the water on one of the island's many beautiful beaches. Enjoy the rest of the summer. And also, Cape Cod Melody Tent in Hyannis, presenting An Evening with Russell Dickerson, August 19th. Everything is Wonderful with Jim Gaffigan, August 23rd. Collective Soul, August 26th. And An Evening with Let's Sing Taylor, August 28th. 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

MVY Radio, the latest from the Red Clay Strays. It's called Demons in Your Choir. They have a new record called Grateful. You Made Me Feel for You from Shannon McNally. Mudcrutch Scare Easy, the new one from Margaret Glassby called Michigan. And Our House, of course, from Crosby, Stills, and Nash. My name is PJ Finn, joining you on this Wednesday. Coming up in the lunch hour today, some more live music.

R-I-O-R-D-A-N. And also, Falmouth Academy featuring Ruthie Foster Saturday, August 22nd at 7 with a summer night of music at Simon Center for the Arts, benefiting the fund for Falmouth Academy. 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
1: All right, we're going to play the At Work Challenge. I will play a clip of music, a familiar MVY tune. I want you to think of the artist and the song title for this. All right, who's the artist? What's the song title? I'll reveal the answer at the next break for the At Work Challenge on MVY.

0: 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Yeah, no doubt, I'm fresh out.
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0: MVY Radio, one of my favorite new ones. That's Maya DeVitri, the title track from her record, All My Faith. Monday morning, Fleetwood Mac, Christo and Kingfish Ingram with Buddy Guy doing Fresh Out, and a song called Coast from the duo known as Snowcaps. That's Katie Crutchfield and Allison Crutchfield. Katie Crutchfield is Waxahachie and Allison's her sister. All right, we played the MVY Radio At Work Challenge.
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0: Here is the clip of music I had for you. All right, did you recognize that track from Till Tuesday from 1986? Coming up close, the name of the tune. That's our At Work Challenge answer. I'm going to play the song for you in just a moment.
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3: Looks like a decent beach day with a UV index between a 7 and an 8 and your safe sun time around, about 30 minutes. Be looking at a water temperature between 75 and 80 degrees, a rip current risk that is moderate to high today, so be careful in the surf. For the boaters, southwesterly winds are in the forecast at 5 to 15 knots. Wave heights will be about 1 to 3 feet. Visibility offshore improving to about 10 miles. It doesn't look like there's any chance of precipitation offshore, so that's good news for both the boaters and the bathers. Don't foresee any rain until maybe late tomorrow. I'm meteorologist Rob Carolyn, and that's your MVY Beach and Boating Report.
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0: MBY Radio, Rodrigo y Gabriela. Their new track is called Our Home. Orange Sky from Alexi Murdoch and Till Tuesday, coming up close from 1986, the record Welcome Home. 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
0: Joe Stickles is preparing MVY Radio News for noontime. And then we're into the lunch hour. I'll have 2 new tracks on What's New for Lunch, and we'll have live music in the studio. Alice Howe and Freebo are playing on Martha's Vineyard as part of Circuit Arts Music Series, and they'll be in the studio with me ahead on MVY.

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2: Good afternoon, everyone. I'm Joe Stickles, and it's now time for MVY Radio News. In local news, a former Tisbury planning official is claiming that the town retaliated against her for reporting illegal activity by the building department. Former Planning Board Administrator Amy Upton filed a lawsuit in Dukes County Superior Court late last month against several town officials, saying that she was reprimanded and eventually pushed out of her job for highlighting alleged permitting issues at a controversial property in town. According to the Vineyard Gazette, the lawsuit highlights recent tensions between the town's planning board and the select board over how the town should conduct its business and who oversees which employees. The town has yet to respond to the allegations in court, and an initial hearing has not yet been set. Something sweet has been missing from the Vineyard this summer. According to the Vineyard Gazette, the three Murdoch's Fudge locations in Edgartown, Oak Bluffs, and Vineyard Haven have been closed after the operating manager was involved in an accident, according to signs posted on the business's doors. The company, which started on Mackinac Island in Michigan and opened locations on the Vineyard in 1979, wrote that it wanted to reopen as soon as possible. Though the Vineyard locations are closed, Murdoch Signs directed customers to online ordering at the company's website. On Sunday evening, the 164th Agricultural Fair came to a close after 4 days of nonstop action on the fairgrounds. According to the Vineyard Gazette, Islanders spent the weekend flocking to the barn to check out sheep, chicken, cows, goats, and newborn piglets, and screamed in delight high atop the midway, phones often dropping to the ground as riders were turned upside down on all manner of rides. Judges passed judgments on local goods and crafts, from prized cherry tomatoes and zucchinis to jams, rugs, artwork, and more. And food favorites were everywhere, from Island Delights to once-a-year favorites of fried dough and corn dogs. For pictures and more from the fair, visit VineyardGazette.com. In national and international news, the United Arab Emirates has suspended all trade with Iran after it said it had come under renewed fire from the country. That will further isolate the Islamic Republic. The country is already suffering under U.S. sanctions and a blockade. Incoming ballistic missile fire triggered nationwide warnings Tuesday night for UAE residents to seek shelter. It was the first time in weeks such an alarm had sounded. Early in the conflict, the UAE regularly came under intense fire from Iran, and most trade between the countries ground to a halt. It was not clear how much trade there was more recently. Florida Republicans have settled on Congressman Byron Donalds as their candidate for governor, and that now makes 8 black majority party nominees for governors this year. Maryland's Wes Moore is the only black governor now, and he's seeking re-election in November. The Democrat is just the 3rd elected black governor in U.S. history. All have been Democrats and men. The November slate includes Democrats and Republicans, men and women. The nominees are promoting their experience and ideas for all constituents. But many say the possibility of expanded representation matters, given the nation's history and the current environment surrounding issues of race and racism. In sports news, Adley Rutschman hit his first home run as a member of the Red Sox, Ranger Suarez picked up his first win since late June, and Boston beat the Arizona Diamondbacks 9-4. Mickey Gasper also homered for Boston and added an RBI single in the 7th as the Red Sox followed up their 16 hits and an 11-1 rout Monday night in the series opener with 13 more hits on Tuesday. 8 players had at least one hit for Boston. Gabriel Moreno hit a grand slam in the 3rd for Arizona, extending his hitting streak to a career-best 12 games. The Diamondbacks have lost 3 straight and 5 of their last 7. Patriots right tackle Morgan Moses was the old man on New England's offensive line last season at 34 years old. But it didn't stop him from starting all 21 games his team played during its Super Bowl run. A big reason is the Patriots meticulously crafted a program for him that featured less practice and lots of off-field treatment to preserve him for games. Because they take fewer hits, quarterbacks and kickers have regularly played into their late 30s and early 40s, most notably Tom Brady and George Blanda. But with Moses back at 35 and Aaron Donald flirting with coming out of retirement at the same age and with increasing advances in sports technology, 35 could be the new 30 for NFL linemen if it's managed properly. The Steamship Authority's reservations-only policy is in effect all day today for boats traveling between Woods Hole and Martha's Vineyard. There are no standby lines for vehicles, but you may attempt to book a reservation for a vehicle as late as 1 hour before departure time. Island residents with last-minute travel needs can use the Blue Line in the Preferred and Excursion programs. The Steamship Authority is reporting slightly choppy seas today, and boats between Woods Hole and Martha's Vineyard are running on time. Boats between Hyannis and Nantucket are also running on time. Right now, there are no standbys in Hyannis, and 4 cars and 7 trucks in standby on Nantucket. Now let's take a look at our forecast.
3: Sunshine will be with us through the rest of the day. Temperatures will be anywhere from 80 to 85 this afternoon. We're partly cloudy and 55 to 60 overnight. Partial sun tomorrow, 80 to 85. Late in the day, there's the chance for a passing shower. Any showers will end tomorrow evening. Skies start to clear late tomorrow night. Lows are 60 to 65. And we're back underneath sunshine during the day on Friday with highs between 80 and 85. I'm meteorologist Rob Carolyn, MVY Weather.
2: Temperatures right now, it's 79 degrees at Newport, 80 in Falmouth, 79 in Hyannis, 74 on Nantucket, and 77 degrees on Martha's Vineyard in Tisbury. 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
4: And also from Nancy and Carrie from Lake Worth Beach, Florida. Sarah and Jonathan from Greenwich, Connecticut. Demo from Oak Bluffs. Sonia from Pittsburgh, California. And Debbie from West Tisbury.

0: MVY Radio, that is Chris Pierce. His new record called Songs for the Heavy-Hearted is out this month. We also heard Steady Pull from Jonathan Brook, John Hiatt, Memphis in the Meantime, and a live version of Waiting on the World to Change from John Mayer. I'm PJ Finn. We've entered the lunch hour. Coming up very shortly, Alice Howe and Freebo are here. They're playing tonight at the Grange Hall here on Martha's Vineyard. So they're in they're setting up in the studio, and we're going to get some live music going shortly. In 30 seconds, though, I do have two brand new songs on What's New for Lunch, including this seems very improbable for an old Gen X dude, but I am going to introduce a new song by Haircut 100 coming up straight ahead.
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2: Excuse me, waiter. What's new for lunch?
0: All right, a couple new tracks to share with you. Up second, Haircut 100. Maybe you remember them from the early 80s MTV. Come Back to Me is their new song. First up, Ismay. We talked about her earlier this year because she put out a documentary about Lucinda Williams, but she makes her own music and she has a new song. This is called The Letdown. That didn't sound good. All right, let's see.

0: MVY Radio, what's new for lunch? The track is called The Letdown. I'm sorry, the track is called Come Back to Me from Haircut 100. Before that, the song The Letdown from Ismay. I'm PJ Finn. It's lunch hour, and we'll do two new tracks on what's new for lunch as well tomorrow. But right now, we have some live music in the studio, the return of our friends Alice Howe and Freebo for a show tonight. They're playing at Circuit Arts, or a part of Circuit Arts series. The show is at the Grange Hall. Welcome back, friends.
1: Hey, PJ.
2: PJ, how you doing?
0: I'm great. It's great to see you guys. Welcome back to Vineyard Summer. Should we say the good news about tonight's show? I think it's good.
2: Yeah, please.
0: It's sold out. That's amazing.
1: We're so happy.
2: We are.
1: Thanks to everybody who bought tickets.
2: Thank you.
1: And thanks to Circuit Arts for having the show. And it's our first time playing at the Grange, so we've heard wonderful things about it. We're excited. So nice to be here in the summer. We feel so lucky to get to come every summer and visit our friends here and hang out. So
0: that's the thing, right? You keep coming back and you build.
1: Yeah, exactly.
2: Hopefully people don't get tired of you. Hopefully people hear about you and like you more and more, and you keep coming up with new stuff. So yeah, we also heard that even though it's sold out, there's a chance that if you show up, there's a pretty good chance you might get in. There's always people who don't show up.
0: I will say I'm surprised by that, but it happens. Like we did a show last week where people paid a lot of money for tickets and they didn't come.
1: In our experience, it's kind of always happens.
2: It's always 10 to 15% looks like. So if you want to come check it out, worst could happen is stand outside and listen.
0: There's nothing wrong with that. It's music, right?
2: Yeah.
1: That is true.
0: You can hear it just fine, even if you're on the other side
1: And you get to hear some right now, too.
0: Oh, what?
1: Yeah.
0: Oh, wait, it's true. Is that why you guys have instruments?
1: PJ, this is a guitar that I'm holding.
0: This is the first I'm hearing of this.
2: A beautiful red guitar.
0: Wait a minute. Actually, didn't you just say, did I overhear you say that that's a brand new guitar?
1: It is a brand new guitar.
0: Okay. I would like to hear you guys play first, but then we can talk about your
1: guitar origin story. I'll definitely tell the story.
0: All right. Well, what would you like to do first?
1: We're going to play a song from my last record, Circumstance. This is one we wrote together. It's called Something Calls to Me.

0: I never know when to talk. Like, you guys are both looking at me like, but I'm looking for the signal from you. Is it over? Like, is this going to be a false ending song?
1: And I thought you were speechless.
0: That's it. I was speechless.
2: I thought we were just waiting for that last note to just fully
0: that little bass
2: out.
0: Because that can sustain for a minute.
2: Yes.
0: Alice Howe and Freebo are performing tonight at the Grange Hall. All right, let's talk about your instruments.
2: Ooh, yeah. So this is a Collings guitar, which are made in Austin, Texas. Really beautiful, beautiful guitar. I know folks can't see it, but it's all mahogany for those people who are into guitars. It's also red. It has like this beautiful red finish. It has like a white binding. It's just really unique looking guitar. I saw it on the wall, one just like it, years ago at McCabe's Guitar Shop in LA, in Santa Monica. And I was so taken with it. And like, it was the one that got away. Like, I thought about it for years. And then just this year, I was back at McCabe's for our annual show, and they had another one just like it. And I was like, oh my God, she's back. I was like so obsessed with the way it looked, and obviously the way it sounded is just so beautiful. And it's not a guitar that was in my budget. Let's just put it that
0: way.
2: Okay. Yep. So then during our show, the folks at McCabe's, who are so sweet, they put a sign on it that said, buy me for Alice. Okay. With my face that they cut out of the poster. And it was just the cutest thing ever. And I was like, you guys are the best. So I took a picture. I took a selfie with the picture of me on the guitar. Just like jokingly, like not thinking anything would come of it. And I posted it. And I was like, oh, we had a great night last night at McCabe's. And then somebody reached out to me, a fan of ours, a friend of ours. And he said, I want to buy you that guitar.
0: Wow.
2: I'm not kidding. So I was floored, obviously. But,
0: of course,
2: you know, it felt right. And so, you know, who am I to say no?
1: For somebody like that. Really?
2: So anyway, it's just been really fun and so cool to finally bring her on the road. And yeah, it's been great. Yeah. It's only I'm not somebody who collects guitars. So this is like, this was a big deal for me. I have one other guitar.
0: That's my Martin
2: that I, you know, we're on the road all the time.
0: Sure.
2: We're playing like 100 shows a year all over the US and Europe, and there's no room to bring more stuff with us, you know?
0: Right.
2: Yeah. We don't have like a bus. With, we're not doing the Jackson Browne thing and having like 37 acoustics on stage.
0: Yeah. I just want to note, you said you have a red guitar, you have a red shirt, your fingernails are red, and you're a redhead.
2: I'm very, the brand is, I don't know.
0: The brand is strong.
2: Somebody, thanks for noticing, PJ.
0: Yes.
2: Yeah, I appreciate that. Somebody, a friend of ours actually, David Jacob Strain, I don't know if you know him, he's a great musician, and we were at the Falcon Ridge Folk Festival this summer, and he was like, I took it out of the case, and he was like, ooh, Red Velvet. And I was like, oh my God.
1: That's the name.
2: It's the perfect name. So my guitar is now Red Velvet.
0: That's amazing.
2: Like the cake.
0: Yes.
2: Which makes me want a piece of cake.
0: Absolutely.
2: Every time I think about it. But it's even got the cream cheese frosting.
0: Oh, it does. Yes. Actually, that white accent is actually a cream color, isn't it?
2: Yes.
0: Oh my God. I feel like we talk about this every time you come in, but I'm always kind of in awe of the fretless bass.
2: Yeah.
0: I mean, people can hear the bass when you're playing, but like a fretless bass is, I don't know, it's intimidating to me. It's like, it just, I know you've been playing it your whole life, or, you know, for a huge chunk of your career.
1: Right.
0: But it's like, I don't know, for a guy who does not play the instrument, it feels like driving in the dark. Except that you know every twist and turn of the instrument.
1: At this point I do, but I got turned on to the fretless bass, actually. Ampeg came out with one in the late 60s. I played a Fender. And I thought, wow, what a great idea. Just the fact that it's a wooden fretboard, there's no metal fret. So you have, it's like a bass fiddle. So the finger goes against the wood and it has a certain organic, kind of a more mellow sort of a sound. But it wasn't a Fender. And then a year later, I went to the music store and they said, look what we have, it was a Fender.
0: Mm.
1: And I put $50 down, and a couple months later, I had it. And I've been playing it ever since. And I just love it because it's so expressive. In my early days with Bonnie, the first 3 years, it was
0: Bonnie Raitt, which people
1: Bonnie Raitt, yeah. It was just the two of us. And so I could do some nice... There's some nice bluesy slide things that kind of match or go along with what she's doing on guitar with her voice. And so I guess it's become a kind of a signature of mine. And I love it. Plus, you can also play it where it doesn't sound like a fretless. So
0: right.
1: So I suppose it's intimidating at first because you really, the thing about frets is they kind of define the note for you. Mm-hmm. You can put your finger anywhere within half an inch or an inch and it'll play it. And this is, but it's no different than a violin or a bass fiddle or a cello or something. You just, or a trombone.
0: Yes.
1: You just have to learn exactly where to do it.
0: Right.
1: But once you learn, I think it's more expressive.
0: Yeah.
1: But thanks for noticing.
0: I always notice. Yes. It's super cool.
1: Thank you.
0: What would you like to do for another song?
2: Well, we'd like to play a newer song.
0: Oh, heck
2: we
0: yeah.
2: have been talking about this new record for like the last 3 years, and
1: we finally finished it.
2: It's going to be out definitely by next spring. It's done. I swear to God. Okay, the next time we come into this station, you will have it.
0: I might have heard this before, but okay.
2: I know, but this is really real. This is it, PJ. Yeah. This is it.
0: I'm gonna trust.
2: We
1: it's
2: have
1: done,
2: faith.
1: And we like it. It's
2: We're
1: mixed.
2: So proud of it.
0: That's the best feeling.
2: You know, we spend so much time on the road. It's just been hard to finish what we started, honestly, to mm-hmm. keep coming back to the studio, you know, until it's done, get the songs right to where we're happy with them. Not to say that we're perfectionists, but
1: we are.
0: Well, you can have high standards.
2: We have high standards.
1: Yeah. High bar.
2: So yeah, this is a new one, and we actually just shot a music video for it this week, which is exciting.
0: Okay,
2: so,
0: well, you can tell us about that after, because I want to hear about that.
1: I just want to make sure what key you're in.
2: Isn't this the one that we usually do it in? Live music, people.
0: Yeah.
2: It's called Daddy's Car.

0: MVY Radio. It's Alice Howe and Freebo performing tonight at the Grange Hall here on Martha's Vineyard, but here in the studio with me now. So you made a music video for this. Where do music videos exist in the artist's world now? Because like before I played a song.
1: Yeah.
0: What? Say that again?
1: Good question.
0: Good question. Yeah. I had played a song earlier from a band that was like big in 80s MTV and yeah. like a video was everything back then, and now like what role does it play for you guys?
1: Well, I think anything we create is a great calling card for just who we are as artists and what we do, and if it's like one more thing visually that we can show along with the song to hopefully draw attention to the song itself and the project, then that's great. I mean, I think nowadays everything is consumed so rapidly and like people's attention spans are so short that is, I would say the challenge is that because the content that we put out there is just like every day, and when you create something really with a lot of thought put into it and a budget like a music video, and it just kind of like it's out and then like ta-da, like that's it. Maybe somebody watches 30 seconds of it. Like you would hope that people watch the whole thing like it's a real, you know, something to sit down and actually appreciate and enjoy as like a work of art unto itself. But it's hard. I mean, it's hard to justify like all the things that we spend money on as independent artists. Like, okay, let's make a music video. Let's, you know, it's not free to do things like that. Yeah. So
2: it's really about content. And especially with the internet and social media, it's almost like the more content that you have, the bigger your footprint is,
0: yeah.
2: and the more chance that somebody can see you or hear you, because you know, obviously you can go on YouTube. There's so many different platforms you can go on. So you want to do as much. It's certainly not like it was in the old days where my God, you get on MTV and
0: right,
2: you
0: become
1: and that would be great, but
2: immediate hit. But you put it out there, and you never know when something's going to go viral. We did a John Prine song, Big Old Goofy World, during COVID, you know, just in the backyard, and it had just me on tuba, Alice on guitar, and her singing and me singing harmony.
1: It has millions of views.
2: It got like four or five million.
1: So you never
2: views.
1: Know.
2: And then we put it out again a year or two later, got another 3 million.
1: It's
2: views,
1: funny, so. Like you never know what's going to catch like that. So yeah. I feel like, unfortunately, it's always the thing that you didn't put the effort into.
2: Right.
1: So that's the only thing that's like, oh, great. You know, we made this beautiful music video that, like, who knows if it will kind of get that kind of traction. But you never know.
2: You never know.
1: For this particular song, it was just really meaningful for me. It's a song I wrote about my dad, and he's been gone for almost half my life now. And I wanted to share something visual about a really special place that my dad and I shared. So that's where we shot it. We shot it up in Vermont.
0: Okay.
1: And so beyond just the like PR questions, it's also just like it means a lot to me.
0: Yeah.
1: So, and we worked with a friend who's an amazing photographer who's done videos for Linda Ronstadt and Joni Mitchell, and just he's been around forever. Like he was one of the first people that started doing music videos back when it started. So Jim Shea is an amazing artist, you know, in his own right. So to work with him and get to do it in a meaningful place was really special.
0: Where in Vermont were you?
1: In Stowe.
0: Okay.
1: Yeah.
0: Mm-hmm.
1: Yeah.
0: Nice.
1: Beautiful.
0: When will we see this video?
1: Well, you're going to see this video when the song comes out, which will be probably early next year. We're putting the pieces together.
0: Put it all
1: PJ.
0: Together. Yeah. I don't want to dive into this whole, but I feel like I should say this every time I have an independent artist in, just for our listeners. You have no idea how much work these guys do on their own behalf beyond just so they can go play music, you know, like
1: that's the fun part. The music, the playing music, like tonight
0: or
1: right now or at the Grange tonight, that's the reward for all the work that we do to get there. I mean, we book ourselves. We, you know, we fund our own projects through, you know, crowdfunding and through our own, you know, nobody's paying for all this stuff.
0: Right.
1: So
0: there's not like a team of people behind you. It's you guys making it all happen. You are the team.
1: And we're a pretty good team.
2: We are a good team. We've been doing it for almost 10 years now.
0: Yeah. All right.
2: It's a well-oiled machine.
1: Occasionally it needs an oil change.
0: So you've switched instruments.
1: We did.
2: I have Alice playing the bass now because I got sick and tired of not having a bass player. It's just no fair, Alice. You get a bass player and I don't. So I'm going to show you some stuff in the bass and you're going to play it. And she's been playing it great. And she's... It, matter of fact, people take many more pictures of her playing the bass than me.
1: So people I'm are okay like, with it. They're like, wow, Alice, nice fretless bass. I'm like, oh my God.
2: Five string
1: it's
2: fretless.
1: It's not my bass, but thank you. I'm just posing as a bass player. What do you got, Freebo?
2: You're doing a good job.
0: Would you like to play for us? This is going to be one of yours, yes?
2: Yeah, this is a song. The song, I think, is a timely. A lot of very strange things going on in the socio-political world these days in the United States of America. And there's a lot of fear and a lot of doubt, a lot of questioning and a lot of division. And so I think this song speaks to the other side of that, which is love. And I'm very proud of this song. I wrote it with a couple other friends of mine, and it speaks to a lot of stuff, but it's called Everything to Do with Love.
0: Alice Howe and Freebo on MVY.

your heart with hope. It's got nothing to do with boundaries, thinking you gotta be tough. It's got everything to do with love. With our differences behind us, the world looks

0: MVY Radio, Alice Howe and Freebo performing at the Grange Hall tonight and here in the studio. All right, I'm going to try to ask a question that I was trying to formulate, and it's going to come out garbled, but I'm going to try it.
1: Okay. Maybe it won't.
0: Maybe it won't. Who knows? I could be articulate.
1: All right,
0: we're about to find out.
1: I'm ready.
0: You want to write songs as an artist that mean something to people.
1: Yep.
0: And sometimes you write a song like the one Alice just played that's like deeply personal and it's about an interpersonal relationship. And then sometimes you write songs that are about big concepts that are for everyone.
1: Right.
0: I just would love to hear you both talk about how you see your role as an artist for the audience. Like, what are you trying to speak to? And do you think about that, or do you just write songs and like, this is the song I'm writing right now, and then you move on to the next thing you're writing?
1: I kind of do both,
0: yeah.
1: Personally. I mean, I didn't really start writing songs until I was in my mid-40s, so it's relatively new, but I've really, really considered it and what my role is and why I want to do it. I have all these ideas, so I want to put all these musical ideas into it, but I also want to say something, and my songs tend to talk about the bigger things. I tend to go big and get a little smaller. Alice tends to go small and get bigger. Now I'm trying to get a little more personal like she is, and she's trying to get a little bit bigger,
2: yeah,
1: like I am. And in the co-writes that we're doing, I think we're achieving that. But I think it's twofold. I think the most important thing as an artist is there's something about us. We're different. An artist mentality is different, and we choose the road less traveled. We just do, not just to make a living, but it's kind of who we are. So I think we want to display to other people in whatever the genre that we choose. In this case, could be music, could be painting, could be sculpture, could be writing, but we want to show the world the way we see it. And obviously there's some ego involved. We want people to see it. Mm-hmm. So we feel like we have something to say. And when you have something to say, the most important thing is to be true to yourself. You have to mean it. Yeah, you can make up a song, and we have some songs that are made up, but it still harkens back to all the things that you believe. So it still involves your principles and the way you see the world. And then there's the thing like, okay, what does the world need? What would I like? Can I help change the world? Mm-hmm. And it's a huge concept, but you never know. Mary Gaucher talks about it. Can one song change the world? It can certainly change one or two people who can change one or two other people. And if you just continue with that kind of math, it can change the world.
0: Mm-hmm.
1: So I think it's twofold. How about you, Alice?
2: Wow, that was beautiful.
1: Thank you.
2: It was well said. Yeah. I mean, I feel like you covered it. But yeah, I mean, I've been writing my whole life, and it's always been this like way of expressing my experiences. So there is something very personal about it for me, and sharing about relationships and things that I've been through in my life. But what I find is that the way that I share it and the way I choose to put it into words can actually resonate really deeply on a personal level with other people too, even though they don't know my dad or they don't know whatever relationship they are thinking about their parent or somebody in their life. So there's like a real catharsis
1: there's
2: that can happen
1: component.
2: For other
1: yeah.
2: people, just like for me. And that's so cool. It's very universal, even if it's a personal story. So I think that's just something that I really value in this craft that we have, is that connection that we all have over the lyrics and the music.
1: And I think in a successful song, if you come from your truth, and Alice is talking about her dad, a very specific thing, if it's a well-written song, anybody else can feel that emotion. You change the names, you change the places, but I can relate to that totally. And when I sing that with her, I'm in that car with her,
0: yeah,
1: with my dad.
0: Yeah.
1: You know, that's just kind of the way it works. And it's the magic about songwriting, and it's the difficulty of it to try and achieve that where you emote exactly how you feel, but you successfully translate it to somebody else so that they feel something.
0: Yeah.
1: This is all about the emotion.
0: Go ahead.
2: I was just going to say, that was a great question.
1: A great question, yeah. So
0: you guys are way too nice to me, but yeah, thank you.
2: We like it here. Yeah.
0: Good. All right, well, you're playing tonight at the Grange Hall. It does seem to be sold out, but as we've mentioned, sometimes people don't show up because it's the Vineyard and
3: traffic and whatever.
1: And there's a little bit of standing
3: knock
1: room,
3: on the door.
1: So
3: yeah.
1: There's a chance.
2: If you really want to come, you should show up and see what happens.
3: Right.
2: That's my advice.
3: How would we like to go? I'm taking myself out of this. How would you guys like to go out? And I'll stand here and enjoy it.
2: Well,
3: my little.
2: Thank you so much for having us back
3: here.
2: We love MVY. It's such a great station. It's an honor for us to just get to call you up and be like, hey, we're coming to town and get to do the lunch hour.
3: Yeah, come on over.
2: So, Freebo's going to end with a song here.
1: But first, just a little promotion for WMVY, for community radio and community-sponsored radio, that it really is so important that in this corporate world where it's becoming more and more homogenized, and there's a reason why you travel across the country, which we do, and you go across the radio dial, you hear the same crap. The same stuff. And it's because there are programmers and there are what we call suits. They're so-called professionals. And it's all about the number. How can we get the most number of people to listen as opposed to what's the best stuff we can play?
3: Yeah.
1: And so what I love and what we love about stations like MVY, and there aren't too many of them across the country, is that you have a disc jockey like yourself who can play what they want to play. You can have people like us on the air, and you have that independence. And it also covers the community. So if there's some sort of an emergency in the community, you're there, and you can talk about exactly what's going on in West Tisbury, you know, or in Old Bluffs.
3: Do you guys know about the escaped pig?
2: No.
3: If you were listening to the news, there's a pig on the loose. But we'll talk about that afterwards. Oh. Sorry
2: to
3: interrupt
2: exactly
3: the flow.
2: Exactly what we're talking about, people.
3: The important news.
2: The news that you need about escaped pigs.
3: Well, thank you for saying that. I mean, we really do try to be like supportive of...
1: So the finish of that is so when the pledge drive comes up, people, please do, you know, be generous. I know everybody's asking for money and all the politicians. I get it. But if you listen to the station and you like it... Someday it won't be there because you didn't support it, you know, and you're going to, oh man, what happened? Well, we all have some responsibility. So, you know, when that happens, you know, be kind.
3: Thank goodness I'm recording this. I can't wait to play that during the next pledge drive. Thank you.
2: No, we mean it. The local radio is not only for you guys, the locals, but it's also for us, the touring musicians. It's a huge source of support and just connection for us that we value so deeply. So,
1: yeah,
3: you guys are very kind.
2: Yeah.
1: Thank you.
2: And he's not wearing a suit.
3: So I am definitely not in a suit.
1: Not a suit.
3: So I'm going to say this on the air.
1: Alice
3: called me out because I was almost definitely wearing the same shirt the last time they were here.
2: I was like, wow, you always wear that Red Sox shirt. And you were like, uh-oh.
1: Well, the Red Sox are doing well. It's baseball season. Yeah. I mean, come on, you know.
3: All right, tell us about the song you're going to go out on.
1: Talk about songwriting. This is a song that I wrote originally from a personal place. The song is called If Not Now, When? And originally it was about my journey of becoming choosing to be a songwriter and of the fear that sets in when you decide to do something you've never done before and you're in the middle of your life and you say, oh my God, what if I can't do it? So there's that fear and there's the doubt and then there's the regret. Oh my God, I wish I started this at 35 or 25 or 15, you know, and the blaming everybody else, blaming yourself. And the song is really about letting go of that. But on a bigger level, what I love about the song is it's really for anybody, if not now, when. It could be like, hey, if you don't like the political situation, what's going on, get out there and do something about it. Vote, you know, do whatever you can to get involved in something. And the longer you wait, I mean, we all tend to procrastinate. So if not now, when came from, I guess, like a Rabbi Hillel, somewhere like 1,000 years ago. If not now, when, then we came up with, if not me, who, you know, and we just kind of took that rhythm and turned it into a song. A friend of mine, Karen Taylor Good, and I wrote this together. So I love it, and it rocks. And,
3: all right.
1: We'd like to share it for you. Ready, Alice?
2: I'm ready.
1: When I was a young boy, I had these dreams.

0: MVY Radio, Alice Howe, and Freebo performing tonight at the Grange Hall. And you can get details on the show at circuitarts.org. Again, it's always fantastic to see you guys.
1: Thank you so much.
0: And you're going to come back here and you're going to carry a record into the radio station.
1: I know.
0: Yes?
1: Otherwise, don't let us in. We're going to finish it, right, Freebo?
2: Yeah, we'll bring a record and a CD.
0: That sounds. That sounds
1: fantastic.
0: Do you
1: guys play vinyl on the air?
0: Right there. There's our record player right there.
1: Look at that.
0: Yeah. So, yep, you can bring me a record next time.
2: Yeah, definitely.
0: All right.
1: Thank you so much.
0: Of course. Thank you, guys. Have a great show tonight.
2: Thank you, man.
0: Let's round out the hour. Oh, we'll go into some music from Michael Kiwanuka next on MVY.
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0: MPY Radio, Joby Riccio. Her song is called Love of the Song. Oh, that's heartbreaking. Grace for Saints and Ramblers, such a good tune from Iron and Wine. Norah Jones, Come Away With Me, and Suitcase Junket, Can't Look Away. Suitcase Junket last year played our series that we do in collaboration with Cape Symphony Presents. And we've got another one of those shows coming up very soon on the 30th, which is a Sunday. We're doing a matinee show with Pokey Lafarge. This show, we've been doing our Cape Symphony Presents shows, a lot of them at their location in Falmouth. But for this show, we're moving over to Falmouth Academy, which has a little bit bigger space for Pokey Lafarge. 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
2: Looks like a decent beach day with a UV index between a 7 and an 8, and your safe sun time around about 30 minutes. Be looking at a water temperature between 75 and 80 degrees, a rip current risk that is moderate to high today, so be careful in the surf. For the boaters, southwesterly winds are in the forecast at 5 to 15 knots. Wave heights will be about 1 to 3 feet. Visibility offshore improving to about 10 miles. It doesn't look like there's any chance of precipitation offshore, so that's good news for both the boaters and the bathers. Don't foresee any rain until maybe late tomorrow. I'm meteorologist Rob Carolyn, and that's your MVY Beach and Boating Report.
0: 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Good.

0: MVY Radio. It's Bruce Hornsby, the track called Take a Light Strain. I want to remind you that our summer concert series continues tonight. Last night, great show over at the Winnetou with Soli Canto. They're performing tonight at Mashpee Commons. Seems like the weather's in good shape for some live free music. So we hope to see you at Mashpee Commons this evening.
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0: All right, friends, I'm PJ Finn. I am taking off. I'm taking off on vacation. Coming in tomorrow, Polly will be in during the middle of the day, and then Aurora is going to cover my air shift while I'm away next week as well. Coming up next, Allison Hammond to spend this Wednesday afternoon with you. She'll have the Mindbender in the 3 o'clock hour and the Entertainment Report throughout the day. Then, coming up tonight after 6 o'clock, Aurora McGuckin is here. At 8 o'clock, it's the Blues at 8 with Brian Sansis. He's got live blues. 9 o'clock tonight is MVY Radio's Album of the Week. We're excited to share the new Carly Simon record, Comes in Waves, as our Album of the Week. All right, I'm out on vacation for, I don't know, a couple days. I hope you're well. I love you guys. I look forward to playing new music on the radio next time. Allison's up next on MVY.

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1: 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Remember to drink plenty of water and take breaks in the shade as you explore all the island has to offer. Stay cool, Martha's Vineyard." And also from listeners like Chris, Sarah, and Grace from Lakewood, Ohio, Susan and Andrew from East Falmouth, Joanne and Tom from Portsmouth, Rhode Island, Maura from West Tisbury, and Jeff from Cumberland, Maine.

MVY Radio, and that's Goose with Good to Be. Big Modern is this record. Lucinda Williams in the set. We had Brett Miller. We had J.D. McPherson, Van Morrison topping this 2 p.m. hour. Hi, darlings. Happy Wednesday. Here we are midweek, and it's really muggy out. Some days I love the heat. Some days I just... don't. I don't know. Maybe it's because I'm getting older or something. It's like I have days.

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1: All right, well, yes, back to the weather. Developing sun today. We have got 81 degrees here in West Tisbury. Tonight, expect partly cloudy skies, 68 degrees, popping back up to about 83 for our Thursday with partial sun, a chance of a shower late in the day. Sunshine returns on Friday, 81 degrees, cooling off for Saturday, 78 expected with partly sunny skies, a chance of an afternoon shower. Now let's see if we have any marine advisories. None. So no marine advisories in effect to report to you in this hour. We have winds southwest 5 to 15 knots. Our wave heights are 1 to 3 feet. And our visibility has improved to 10 miles or better. And that's your weather. And my weather. Now let's get back into music. 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

0: MVY Radio U2 with Song of the Future. Days of Ash is the record. Michael Penn was in the set. Guster was in there. And Mitski started us off. So let's see, Thursday, the 27th of August at the Old Wailing Church, you can hear John Craigie with Laura Cantrell. Now, tickets for the show, they're available at circuitarts.org. It's so great that MVY Radio and Circuit Arts have partnered up. They blow me away. They really do. So it's been a great summer series of fantastic performances. So enjoy this one. This is John Craigie and Laura Cantrell, Thursday, August 27th at the Old Wailing Church. It looks like this may be the last one that we're advertising so far anyway. 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

0: MVY Radio, Pokey Lafarge. So I've been talking about these great shows that we've been bringing or giving you at least an opportunity, if you'd like to see some of the artists that we play live. So Pokey Lafarge is one of them. And MVY Radio and Cape Symphony, in this case, have collaborated. And this is in a new location. It's, by the way, Sunday, August 30th. This is for your calendar. And this is at the Herman Theater in the Simon Center for the Arts at Falmouth Academy. It's special. It's matinee, and it's solo with Pokey. So I think you're going to really get close to him. You know what I mean? And I mean in all senses. I don't mean just, you know, physically close because it's a smaller theater, but also just get to know him. You know, a solo performance, it's a very intimate thing. I mean, you really, you know, they tell us stories about themselves. I love that stuff. So this is brought to you by Cape Symphony Presents, Cape and Coast Bank, and MVY Radio. 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

0: MVY Radio, Alabama Shakes. I feel hope coming. The fact that Brittany Howard is singing with the band again, it's just, there's hope right there, you know? It came. Thank you, Alabama Shakes, for a great new record. It's called I Must Be Dreaming. We had Tom Petty, we had the Wallflowers in the set. Clover County was in there. And Fleetwood Mac, a classic, back to 1977, Songbird. So this week for Mindbenders, I'm asking you questions about ice cream. We all scream for ice cream week. Trivia on ice cream. Just a side story. I have alpha gal, right? So I can't eat ice cream. It's dairy and meat, so I'm really cranky because I love ice cream. I have to say they make some really good dairy-free ice creams. So I'll give you that. But it got me thinking, when I first moved here, I took a food safety course because I wanted to do something at a cafe and I needed the certificate for it. And I was amazed how complicated it was to make ice cream. It's, you know, the bacteria, and you have to be very careful. You really need to know what you're doing. So when people make ice cream, I'm going to tell you, I'm very impressed, especially the ones that do it at home, homemade, you know, from scratch. It ain't easy. I still have that little machine, too, somewhere in my barn from like 27 years ago. I think I'm going to look for it now that I've been doing this trivia to make ice cream again myself without dairy with this alpha gal nonsense. All right. So I've got a question about ice cream coming right up.
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2: Mindbender.
0: All right, here is your afternoon Mindbender for We All Scream for Ice Cream Week. Some famous ice cream lovers. For instance, George Washington spent $200 on ice cream in the summer of 1790, according to records kept by a vendor in New York. That translates into how much in today's dollars. How much in today's dollars did President George Washington in one summer spend on ice cream? Talk about your famous ice cream lovers. I'll give you the answer on the next break. That's your Mindbender, MBY.

check out of my mind. It's hard to get a friend that I can count on. There's nothing

0: MVY Radio, that was the Warren Treaty. You may have heard this song and this album last week as our album of the week every Wednesday, 9 p.m. It's a new record that we spin, if we can, in its entirety, if it's an hour or less. So we heard the Warren Treaty, but what are we going to hear tonight? Tonight's Wednesday, 9 p.m. tonight. Our very own Carly Simon, Comes in Waves, is our album of the week tonight at 9 p.m. I hope you can join us and listen to this wonderful new album from Carly. A few minutes ago, I asked you guys an afternoon mindbender.
1: Mindbender.
0: It's We All Scream for Ice Cream Week. And the question that I asked you, President George Washington spent $200 on ice cream in one summer, the summer of 1790. Now, this is according to records kept by a vendor in New York City. So what does this translate into? How much did George Washington actually spend, if we're looking at it in today's dollars? About $5,000. That's a lot of ice cream, George. That's a lot of ice cream. I don't know if this is by cone or by party or whatever, but I just thought it was kind of a funny piece of trivia. By the way, some more famous leaders in their ice cream, you know, love. Alexander the Great was a fan of snow cones. Well, kind of. He ate a mixture of snow and ice sweetened with honey and nectar. Very smart. Ronald Reagan, although he's known for jelly beans, he was a fan of ice cream too. And he declared July to be National Ice Cream Month, not even day, month, in 1984. And that's the third Sunday of the month. It's also dedicated to National Ice Cream Day. So there are two. There's a special day and a month for ice cream. You think we like the stuff? I think so. All right, I'm going to have another We All Scream for Ice Cream question for tomorrow for Mindbenders on MVY.
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3: High pressure means good news for the beachgoers this afternoon. Looking at a UV index of about an 8, your safe sun time about 30 minutes. Temperature at the beach, 83 this afternoon. Water temperature, 75 to 80 degrees. It's about as warm as it gets off the coast of New England. Be looking at a moderate risk of rip current, so be careful in the surf. Boaters, winds are southwesterly at 5 to 15 knots, waves running 1 to 3 feet, visibility around 10 miles, chance of precipitation under 30%. We don't expect any rain offshore until sometime late in the day tomorrow. I'm meteorologist Rob Carolyn, and that's your MVY Beach and Boating Report.
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0: MVY Radio. That was River Shook with Country Angel. Well, last evening here on the island, we were graced with Solia Canto founders Rosie and Brian Amador. They were at the Wenatchee Oceanside Resort last evening. Well, if you're on the Cape, don't miss them tonight. They're going to be at Mashpee Commons at 6 p.m. This is a free concert, wonderful artists, beautiful evening, and we hope you will go and enjoy. So once again, Solia Canto founders Rosie and Brian Amador tonight at Mashpee Commons as part of our summer concert series. MVY, 6 p.m., by the way.
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then right into a backspin. Freaker, right by the speaker, never seem to get enough. Priceless, that's precious.

and right into a backspin. Freaker, right by the speaker, never seemed to get enough. Priceless

0: MVY Radio, Laura Vieres with Flying Into Darkness, Temple Songs. It's exciting because Laura says that this is the very first time she wrote, recorded, arranged, performed, and produced an album all on her own. Fantastic job, Laura. Congratulations. Major congratulations. We love it. So we just heard Flying Into Darkness. We had pretenders in the set. We had Keller Williams, Rolling Stones, Jackie Greene started the 4 p.m. hour off. Well, being Wednesday for our rogue track, if you will, that we bring you right around 4:20 every weekday, it's Keeping It Local. So Rich Rogers provides us with a track from a great local artist. So that's, by the way, Wednesdays and Fridays, we put the focus on the local artists. And on Mondays, it will be a song of the week from Peter Halperin's Woodstove Studios. On Tuesdays, like yesterday, it was a jam that's good track. Rich brings us that. And then on Wednesdays, like today, like I mentioned earlier, it's Keeping It Local. Tomorrow, Aurora McGuckin will bring us a track from a young artist. And she's titled this 30 Under 30. So lots of fun tracks just to break up the day a little bit because I haven't heard it before and I love that. So we're going to kick it over to Rich Rogers in just a moment for Keeping It Local, MVY.
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in the islands. Today on Keeping It Local, going to highlight a band out of Falmouth. Just put out their debut album. The name of the band, Fake Lights. And the name of the new album is Fly Low. I've met some of these guys over the last few years. They just sent me an email. They work with my wife over at Hui, so a bunch of Hui guys. And, you know, they have their music on Bandcamp. You can find it at Fake Lights on Bandcamp. I just listened to a bunch of the tracks. It's hard to pick. These guys did a great job with this. And I really, you know, the good thing is there's a bunch of tracks on this album that I can use later. But one stuck out to me as I listened to it. But I just want to shout out these guys, man. They grind, you know, they get together. They all, you know, the ones I know all have families and other things going on, plus work. A bunch of them work at Hui, and that takes up a lot of time also. So to be able to squeeze some music in and put out an album, congrats, guys. It's such a great accomplishment, something to be very proud of. And this song, I don't know, it just stuck with me. The name alone, I was like, all right. So a couple of the name of the tracks on this album: Mexico, All Day, Home, Broken Neck. But this one, I don't know why I attracted to Dead Leaves, and it wasn't what I thought. First, the name attracted me to it, and then the song, I was like, wow, this is great for MVY. So here it is on Keeping It Local, presented by Cape and Coast Bank, Dead Leaves from the band Fake Lights and their debut album, Fly Low. 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

0: MVY Radio, Johnny Blue Skies, and The Dark Clouds. MVY Radio's music meetings, I just love this perk. I love this. It's just so cool that we ask the listeners to help us decide on songs. I love this. So our music director, Aurora McGuckin, holds these music meetings. The next one is August 26th at 7 p.m. on Zoom. 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Always happens on the last Wednesday of the month at 7 p.m. So join host Aurora McGuckin, and she plays clips from songs that we're considering adding to MVY Radio. And you can rate them in the Zoom chat and help us decide. So if you're a recent donor to the station, you'll receive a Zoom link on the day of the meeting, and you can join us at 7 p.m. that night for the MVY Radio music meeting. So the next music meeting, once again, is August 26th at 7 p.m. on Zoom. And if you haven't donated yet to partake in this, seriously, $10 a month, $15 a month, $5 a month, you know, whatever, any donation. 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Never underestimate your donation. $10 a month, seriously, for all that you get here. And now you're participating in deciding what you hear. How much do you love that? I don't know. I love it. Anyway, so those are our music meetings. I hope you'll join Aurora McGuckin. I hope you've made that donation. If not, please do. And then you'll get your Zoom link the night of August 26, 7 p.m. to help us decide what appears on the playlist. Who's heard? MVY.
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0: MVY Radio, Mumford and Sons, joined by Sierra Farrell there with Here. REM, Lotus. That song still gets me. Maybe you're like this. That's the kind of song that I could be driving, and then when it comes on the radio, yes, my steering wheel turns into a drum set. You know what I mean? There are those songs that you just kind of, it's like In the Air Tonight with Phil Collins. Doesn't your steering wheel work? Okay. Anyway, I'm still loving that song like I always have. I hope you do too. Tracy Chapman, another great song, Sing For You. We had Hooray for the Riff Raff in the set, and The Grateful Dead, Uncle John's Band. If you don't already know, we have a whole stream of Grateful Dead concerts. It's called Shakedown Stream. Jer Bear comes in weekly. He brings us another archived show from the past in its entirety, which is why it's online, because who knows how long it's going to go for. It could be an hour, it could be 4 hours, right? It's the Grateful Dead. So this is a show from Roosevelt Stadium, Jersey City, New Jersey, August 4th, 1976. That's the latest that Jer has provided us with. And many, many, many, many other great shows, hours upon hours of the best of the Grateful Dead live. Archived and live now. So check it out if you'd like. MVYradio.org. Shakedown Stream. If you're in the mood for the Grateful Dead, you'll be busy. Meanwhile, I do have a set of live acoustic covers coming right up. MVY.
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studio performances in our archives. So I'm going to start, since we're going to be hearing Carly Simon's latest tonight at 9 o'clock, called Comes in Waves, as her album of the week. I'm going to play a song called Quiet Evening. She came in with, I think this is the one she came with, David Saw, and they played it for me. It was just so beautiful. So that will kick off our set of live acoustic covers. And then, what have I queued up here? Hold on now. I changed my mind a few times on the other songs. Okay, yeah. So I have, everything I do is going to be funky, because I adore Alan Toussaint. And then Assembly of Dust doing Telling Sue, another on-the-road capture. Enjoy now. Set of live acoustic covers on MBY.

0: MVY Radio. There is a set of live acoustic covers for your Wednesday afternoon. Assembly of Dust right there with Telling Sue. Alan Toussaint with Everything I Do Is Gonna Be Funky. Carly Simon, beautiful studio version when she came in with David Saul with Quiet Evening. And don't forget to tune in this evening, 9 p.m., for Carly's latest release, Comes in Waves. Let's look at our weather, and then let's get right back into some music. I've got Ray LaMontagne coming up. You're listening to MBY.
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2: High pressure keeping mostly sunny conditions in the forecast this afternoon. Temperatures there 80 to 85 degrees. There'll be a few clouds here and there tonight. Lows will be 65 to near 70. Partly sunny, 80 to 85 for tomorrow with a chance of a shower just before evening. A showers end tomorrow evening, lows 60 to 65. Now for Friday, we'll see sun. Highs will be 80 to 85. More sun Saturday. There could be a few afternoon showers. Southwest winds persist this afternoon offshore at 5 to 15 knots. The waves are 1 to 3 feet. Visibility offshore should be around 10 miles. There may be some patchy fog well offshore. I'm meteorologist Rob Carolyn, MVY Weather.
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0: MVY Radio. I am going to sign off with that song from Palmyra called Cheap Beer. Reminder, what's coming up? Some great features. Well, let's start with what is live, and we would love for you to join everyone at Mashpee Commons for a fantastic show. It's free, and it's going to be a beautiful evening, and you're amongst friends of your community, and you get a chance to hear Sol Ye Canto founders, Rosie and Brian Amador. Oh, they're so fabulous, and they're so positive. It's such a great show. So this is part of our summer concert series. Last night it was at the Winnetou Oceanside Resort here on the island in Katama. And tonight it's at Mashpee Commons on the Cape. So enjoy that. That's 6 p.m. The Blues at 8 on a Wednesday night. You have live blues. Brian Senses will be sitting in for Bill Narkowitz. And then 9 o'clock, Carly Simon's latest album called Comes in Waves. That will be spun. Amy's going to spin that at 9 p.m. So much ahead, and I'll come right back and give you a quick kiss. Bye-bye.
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0: Thanks for hanging out with me, darlings. Have a wonderful evening. Stand by. Aurora McGuckin is in for Bill Narkowitz with your news coming up at the top of the hour, and then so much more after that. And I'll catch you tomorrow. Mwah! Allison signing off for now on MVY.

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2: 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And also from Paula from Falmouth, Tony and Wanda from Oak Bluffs, Paul and Nora of South Yarmouth, Scott and Melinda from Rochester, New York, and Adam from South Middleborough.
3: Good evening, everyone. Aurora McGuckin here. It is now time for the MVY Radio Business Report. I'm in for Bill Narkowitz tonight. On Wall Street on Wednesday, the Dow ended the day up 0.22% at 53,463. The NASDAQ gained 0.16% to 26,331. And the S&P 500 rose 0.21% to 7,707. The Red Sox are currently playing the Arizona Diamondbacks. I am refraining from looking at the score right now. Don't want to jinx it. The Steamship Authority's reservations only policy is in effect all day today for boats traveling between Woods Hole and Martha's Vineyard, so there are no standby lines for vehicles, but you may attempt to book a reservation for a vehicle as late as 1 hour before departure time. Island residents with last-minute travel needs can also use the Blue Line in the Preferred and Excursion programs. Looks like there are 3 cars in the Blue Line in Woods Hole, 6 in the Blue Line in Vineyard Haven. Boats between Woods Hole and Martha's Vineyard are currently running on time. Calm seas today. Boats between Hyannis and Nantucket are also running on time. 1 car in standby in Hyannis, 8 cars, 13 trucks in standby on Nantucket. Now let's take a look at our forecast.
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4: Partly cloudy skies tonight. Some patchy fog may develop, low in the upper 60s to lower 70s. Morning sun, then increase in clouds Thursday, high in the upper 70s to lower 80s. Plenty of clouds Thursday night, a few showers, mostly during the evening, low in the middle to upper 60s. Partly sunny, late day showers possible Friday, high in the middle to upper 70s. Showers Saturday, some of them could be heavy, high again in the middle to upper 70s. Offshore, southwest winds 5 to 10 knots tonight, seas 2 to 3 feet, visibility lowering to under 1 mile in some fog overnight. I'm meteorologist Scott Kaplan, MVY Weather.
3: It is currently 77 degrees in Falmouth, 78 in Newport, Rhode Island, 78 in Hyannis, 76 on Nantucket, and 77 degrees on Martha's Vineyard here in West Tisbury. How's it going? Happy Wednesday. Hope you're doing well out there. I'm Aurora. I'll be hanging out tonight for the rest of the night. Brian Sants is in for Bill on the Blues at 8, live Blues on a Wednesday at 9 o'clock. Amy Vanneman bringing you the latest from Carly Simon. Her brand new record, Comes in Waves, was just released on Friday. And we are so excited to be able to play it for you tonight, thanks to Katuit Fresh Market and Reliable RN. Let's start off with some music from Ryan Motblue. He just did a show at the Daily Brew Coffee House and Lounge in North Falmouth a couple weeks back. From 2023, here's I Don't Wanna Go on MVY Radio.

0: MVY Radio, that's Julia Jacqueline with Get Away From Me. I think I'll love you soon. We had Delbert McClinton there with one of the fortunate few, Bob Dylan with Absolutely Sweet Marie. And we had Ryan Montbleu, I Don't Want to Go, off the album Wood, Fire, Water, Air. Ryan Montbleu recently did a show for us at the Daily Brew Lounge in North Falmouth. We have been loving collaborating with the Daily Brew. And you can check out another show there this weekend. It's David Wax Museum with Lowland Hum and their project Golden Hour. That's going to be this weekend, August 22nd, at the Daily Brew Coffee House and Lounge in North Falmouth. 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
0: Let's get back into music now with a track from The Lone Bellow. This year they put out a record called What a Time to Be Alive. And off that record, here's I Did It for Love on MVY Radio.

0: MVY Radio. That's new from Phoebe Bridgers. It's called Lost Boys. Her new album is called Lost Weekend. It came out just last week. Sheryl Crow there, Can't Cry Anymore. We had Van Morrison with That's Entrainment. And we had The Lone Bellow, I Did It For Love. The latest episode of MVY Radio's My Back Pages with Barnes Newberry features Van Morrison's Astral Week, so you can check that out at mvyradio.org/archives. Barnes Newberry, your host, has been doing this show now for 15 years. This was episode number 606. He's taken the weekend off, and it's well-deserved because he has been just doing this incredible program for so long, and there are so many episodes for you to catch up on. mvyradio.org/archives.
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0: MVY Radio, that's Brandi Carlile with her single Life on the Run. We had Robert Cray with I'm Walkin' and the late Glenn Hansard with Her Mercy off the album Didn't He Ramble. 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

One look at those eyes and my lips get dry. And I know I gotta stay. Cause the only thing I can think about is kissing those tears away.

0: My name is Aurora McGuck and I'm in for Bill Narkowitz this week. Thanks so much for keeping me company here. I hope you're having a good Wednesday so far. At 8 o'clock, Brian Sansis in for the blues at 8. He'll have live blues for you. Tonight at 9 o'clock, our album of the week is the latest from Carly Simon. It's brand new. It came out on Friday. It's called Comes in Waves. Amy Vanneman will spin you the whole thing thanks to Katuit Fresh Market and Reliable RN. I've got a song for you now from the Surf Film Music soundtrack, which is it's a documentary that Jack Johnson put together. Here is Jack Johnson with Hermanos Gutierrez. This is Hold On to the Light on MVY.
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0: MVY Radio, the island's own Peter Halperin with Here Now. We had another island musician, Ben Taylor, there with the song Island. We had the Wood Brothers with Sparkling Wine. Alison Russell, No Springtime, that song featuring Joy Ladekun and Julie Williams. And we had the Allman Brothers with Pony Boy. Peter Halperin was part of our summer concert series this summer. We've got just 1 week left, right? Kara McKee performing Tuesday and Wednesday of next week. Tuesday at the Winnetou Oceanside Resort in Katama, Wednesday at Mashpee Commons. Both of those shows at 6 o'clock on their respective days. Both of those shows totally free. We've had such a great summer season. So thank you to everybody who's participated. Soli Canto were yesterday and today. They were fantastic. Thank you so much to all the musicians and all the people who have come out for shows. And of course, thank you to our sponsors, the Winnetou Oceanside Resort, Mashpee Commons, Falmouth Toyota, the Steamship Authority, Cape and Coast Bank, Steeple Street Music Academy, Knockabout Brewery, Mashpee Fresh Market, Martha's Vineyard Airport, Pink Door Catering, Pathways Arts, Falmouth Academy, and a generous gift from Brenda and Leon Brathwaite.

0: MVY Radio, that's I'm With Her with Ain't That Fine off the album Sing Me Alive. Elvis Costello there with Allison. We had the Band of Heathens with Heaven Help Us All. We had Jack Johnson there as well with Hermanos Gutierrez on Hold On to the Light. Elvis Costello, I keep saying this, I'm just not over it. I'm just not over the fact that we were able to bring him to the island and that he came to the station and did that fantastic interview and the show at the Old Wailing Church. It was really fun to hear Allison live in the same room as our own Allison Hammond. And by the way, he is putting out that box set of My Aim Is True 49th anniversary box set. He was like, I'm not doing 50, let's do 49. Also, we have some posters left. So we had this special poster commissioned for the show. It is really cool and it is one of a kind, or nearly one of a kind. 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
2: Skies will be partly cloudy tonight. Some patchy fog may develop, low in the upper 60s to lower 70s. Early fog, then mostly sunny Thursday morning. Clouds stream in during the afternoon, high in the upper 70s to lower 80s. Few showers Thursday evening, partly to mostly cloudy overnight, low in the middle to upper 60s. Partly sunny, chance for some late day showers Friday, high in the middle to upper 70s. Showers likely Saturday, middle to upper 70s again. I'm meteorologist Scott Kaplan, MVY Weather.
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0: MVY Radio. That's Renee Levesque. The song's called Back to Boston. She was another one of our summer concert series artists. Ray LaMontagne with You Can Bring Me Flowers. And we had Al Green with Perfect Day covering Lou Reed there from back in 2023. I like how many covers Al Green has done that are just totally, totally original. You know, they really make, he always makes the song his own. He did that cover of Everybody Hurts recently, the R.E.M. song. Someone also recently alerted me to his cover of I Want to Hold Your Hand. I had never heard that one before, but it really does feel like a totally, you know, different song. And I love when a cover can do that, that you can appreciate, of course, the original and also the cover as like two standalone things. And Al Green is so good at lending, you know, his signatures to a song.
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0: In just a couple of minutes, Brian Sance is in for the Blues at 8 tonight, live blues on a Wednesday for you. At 9 o'clock, the album of the week with Amy Vanneman. She'll bring you the latest from the island's own Carly Simon. The album's called Comes in Waves, and it is great to have Carly Simon having new material over our airwaves. 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I'll be back in the chair at 10, so I will catch you then, but get ready for the Blues at 8 on MVY Radio.